0: Listen, my patience is wearing thin. 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And 10 spin it's in a row, we go again with Florence Road on the way.
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3: Hey, it's Emer. First up, Lisa from Blackpink's new documentary film is coming out in IMAX on October 12th, and she's revealed how it feels to be seeing herself up on the big screen.
4: It's going to be a crazy moment for me watching with my family IMAX. Yeah, it's going to be huge, Lisa.
3: Travis Barker blew up the internet yesterday whenever he posted a picture of himself in a hospital bed. But lucky for us, we've got an update. He revealed on Instagram writing, "My arm, hand and fingers have been numb since the show I played last month. I did a nerve test Monday after my show and turns out I need a cubital tunnel release to fix a nerve." And now this is turning a few heads because Molly Mae has revealed that her £3.8 million fully furnished Cheshire mansion is still lying empty despite her receiving rental offers.
5: I was so close to taking an offer for someone to rent it the other day, and then I basically said no at the last minute, because by the time that you pay tax on, like, when you get paid rent, basically, without going into too much detail, it didn't really feel worth it to rent it out, to have someone in here.
3: Tate McRae is set to release her first new music since her 2025 album, So Close to What. She announced on Instagram that she has a track called Housewife that is dropping this Friday. As of right now, we don't have much information on what this song is going to be a part of, but there is speculation going around that we're getting a new album. Now on to the drama, as Joe Manganiello has disputed his ex-wife Sofia Vergara's false explanation of their divorce. Sofia told the world that he wanted children and she didn't, and that ultimately led to their divorce, but he's chimed in with a different story. In his new book, he speaks on his autoimmune disorder, and after failed IVF attempts made them consider egg donors, he decided that he didn't want to die and leave his partner with a child who wasn't biologically theirs. And now on to music, as Zara Larsson has given an explanation on why she doesn't want to work with Max Martin.
6: Obviously, he's the best songwriter in the world, and yeah, he just keeps getting number ones. But I don't know if that way of working is for me.
3: Off-campus star Josh Houston has caused outrage after he was accused of committing a social breach of etiquette at Paris Fashion Week. At the event, Josh was seen manspreading his legs as he sat next to Hirano to watch the show, with the Japanese singer appearing cramped and uncomfortable as he sat on the bench. Now, I apologize for this one because I have to fangirl for a second, because can Jeremy Allen White get any more perfect? He's just elaborated on why he's always papped with bunches of flowers.
7: I have a farmer's market really near my home in Los Angeles, and it's just something I love to do. Any Sunday I'm home, I can walk from my house down there, and Raul is there at the flower market. He's a lovely guy, and I can get so many flowers for a very, you know, good price.
3: Andrew Scott has been tipped for his first ever Oscar. His new film Elsinore premiered in London last night and received a standing ovation as the credits rolled. The film follows actor Ian Charleson, who was diagnosed with AIDS, and around the same time he was given the opportunity to take over the role in Hamlet at London's National Theatre after Daniel Day-Lewis withdrew from the production. And for more on the hottest trending stories, add Spin to your social feeds.

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5: Party in the park, party in the bush, party under the bridge, party at the restaurant, party at the club, party in the day, party in my house, party on the way to the party at the park.

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0: You gotta save yourself the hassle on losing out on €312,000. 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And the latest track from MK alongside Tristan Henry, Leaving. 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

0: myself, Matthew Matthews. Have a great weekend. I'm not going to leave you empty-handed as always. The hits continue with Sienna Spyro on the way, Sunny Fatira in there as well. And reminder, today's the day we are guaranteeing to give it all away. €312,000 exactly on Spin's cash machine. You're going to want to keep into fully charged to get all those details. They've got them for you. They're back on air from 7 a.m. Best of luck and have a good one.
1: One massive spin hit is good.
2: 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But why stop there?
1: We're lining up 10 spin hits in a row. I need some company. When you're driving home, we'll keep the hits rolling.
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2: Hey, it's Emer. First up, Lisa from Blackpink's new documentary film is coming out in IMAX on October 12th, and she's revealed how it feels to be seeing herself up on the big screen.
3: It's going to be a crazy moment for me watching with my family IMAX. Yeah, it's going to be huge, Lisa.
2: Travis Barker blew up the internet yesterday whenever he posted a picture of himself in a hospital bed. But lucky for us, we've got an update. He revealed on Instagram writing, "My arm, hand and fingers have been numb since the show I played last month. I did a nerve test Monday after my show and turns out I need a cubital tunnel release to fix a nerve." And now this is turning a few heads because Molly Mae has revealed that her £3.8 million fully furnished Cheshire mansion is still lying empty despite her receiving rental offers.
4: I was so close to taking an offer for someone to rent it the other day, and then I basically said no at the last minute, because by the time that you pay tax on, like, when you get paid rent, basically, without going into too much detail, it didn't really feel worth it to rent it out, to have someone in here.
2: Tate McRae is set to release her first new music since her 2025 album, So Close to What. She announced on Instagram that she has a track called Housewife that is dropping this Friday. As of right now, we don't have much information on what this song is going to be a part of, but there is speculation going around that we're getting a new album. Now on to the drama, as Joe Manganiello has disputed his ex-wife Sofia Vergara's false explanation of their divorce. Sofia told the world that he wanted children and she didn't, and that ultimately led to their divorce, but he's chimed in with a different story. In his new book, he speaks on his autoimmune disorder, and after failed IVF attempts made them consider egg donors, he decided that he didn't want to die and leave his partner with a child who wasn't biologically theirs. And now on to music, as Zara Larsson has given an explanation on why she doesn't want to work with Max Martin.
5: Obviously, he's the best songwriter in the world, and yeah, he just keeps getting number ones. But I don't know if that way of working is for me.
2: Off-campus star Josh Houston has caused outrage after he was accused of committing a social breach of etiquette at Paris Fashion Week. At the event, Josh was seen manspreading his legs as he sat next to Hirano to watch the show, with the Japanese singer appearing cramped and uncomfortable as he sat on the bench. Now, I apologize for this one because I have to fangirl for a second, because can Jeremy Allen White get any more perfect? He's just elaborated on why he's always papped with bunches of flowers.
6: I have a farmer's market really near my home in Los Angeles, and it's just something I love to do. Any Sunday I'm home, I can walk from my house down there, and Raul is there at the flower market. He's a lovely guy, and I can get so many flowers for a very, you know, good price.
2: Andrew Scott has been tipped for his first ever Oscar. His new film Elsinore premiered in London last night and received a standing ovation as the credits rolled. The film follows actor Ian Charleson, who was diagnosed with AIDS, and around the same time he was given the opportunity to take over the role in Hamlet at London's National Theatre after Daniel Day-Lewis withdrew from the production. And for more on the hottest trending stories, add Spin to your social feeds.
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2: Hey, it's Emer. First up, Lisa from Blackpink's new documentary film is coming out in IMAX on October 12th, and she's revealed how it feels to be seeing herself up on the big screen.
3: It's gonna be a crazy moment for me watching with my family IMAX. Yeah, it's gonna be huge, Lisa.
2: Travis Barker blew up the internet yesterday whenever he posted a picture of himself in a hospital bed. But lucky for us, we've got an update. He revealed on Instagram writing, "My arm, hand and fingers have been numb since the show I played last month. I did a nerve test Monday after my show and turns out I need a cubital tunnel release to fix a nerve." And now this is turning a few heads because Molly Mae has revealed that her £3.8 million fully furnished Cheshire mansion is still lying empty despite her receiving rental offers.
4: I was so close to taking an offer for someone to rent it the other day, and then I basically said no at the last minute, because by the time that you pay tax on, like, when you get paid rent, basically, without going into too much detail, it didn't really feel worth it to rent it out, to have someone in here.
2: Tate McRae is set to release her first new music since her 2025 album, So Close to What. She announced on Instagram that she has a track called Housewife that is dropping this Friday. As of right now, we don't have much information on what this song is going to be a part of, but there is speculation going around that we're getting a new album. Now on to the drama, as Joe Manganiello has disputed his ex-wife Sofia Vergara's false explanation of their divorce. Sofia told the world that he wanted children and she didn't, and that ultimately led to their divorce, but he's chimed in with a different story. In his new book, he speaks on his autoimmune disorder, and after failed IVF attempts made them consider egg donors, he decided that he didn't want to die and leave his partner with a child who wasn't biologically theirs. And now on to music, as Zara Larsson has given an explanation on why she doesn't want to work with Max Martin.
5: Obviously, he's the best songwriter in the world, and he just keeps getting number ones. But I don't know if that way of working is for me.
2: Off-campus star Josh Houston has caused outrage after he was accused of committing a social breach of etiquette at Paris Fashion Week. At the event, Josh was seen manspreading his legs as he sat next to Hirano to watch the show, with the Japanese singer appearing cramped and uncomfortable as he sat on the bench. Now, I apologize for this one, because I have to fangirl for a second, because can Jeremy Allen White get any more perfect? He's just elaborated on why he's always papped with bunches of flowers.
6: I have a farmer's market really near my home in Los Angeles, and it's just something I love to do. Any Sunday I'm home, I can walk from my house down there, and Raul is there at the flower market. He's a lovely guy, and I can get so many flowers for a very, you know, good price.
2: Andrew Scott has been tipped for his first ever Oscar. His new film Elsinore premiered in London last night and received a standing ovation as the credits rolled. The film follows actor Ian Charleson, who was diagnosed with AIDS, and around the same time he was given the opportunity to take over the role in Hamlet at London's National Theatre after Daniel Day-Lewis withdrew from the production. And for more on the hottest trending stories, add spin to your social feeds.

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1: With Disney Plus, Oasis, Don't Look Back in Anger lands exclusively on Disney Plus October 9th.
2: Hey, it's Emer. First up, Lisa from Blackpink's new documentary film is coming out in IMAX on October 12th, and she's revealed how it feels to be seeing herself up on the big screen.
3: It's going to be a crazy moment for me watching with my family IMAX. Yeah, it's going to be huge, Lisa.
2: Travis Barker blew up the internet yesterday whenever he posted a picture of himself in a hospital bed. But lucky for us, we've got an update. He revealed on Instagram writing, "My arm, hand and fingers have been numb since the show I played last month. I did a nerve test Monday after my show and turns out I need a cubital tunnel release to fix a nerve." And now this is turning a few heads because Molly Mae has revealed that her £3.8 million fully furnished Cheshire mansion is still lying empty despite her receiving rental offers.
4: I was so close to taking an offer for someone to rent it the other day, and then I basically said no at the last minute, because by the time that you pay tax on, like, when you get paid rent, basically, without going into too much detail, it didn't really feel worth it to rent it out, to have someone in here.
2: Tate McRae is set to release her first new music since her 2025 album, So Close to What. She announced on Instagram that she has a track called Housewife that is dropping this Friday. As of right now, we don't have much information on what this song is going to be a part of, but there is speculation going around that we're getting a new album. Now on to the drama, as Joe Manganiello has disputed his ex-wife Sofia Vergara's false explanation of their divorce. Sofia told the world that he wanted children and she didn't, and that ultimately led to their divorce, but he's chimed in with a different story. In his new book, he speaks on his autoimmune disorder, and after failed IVF attempts made them consider egg donors, he decided that he didn't want to die and leave his partner with a child who wasn't biologically theirs. And now on to music, as Zara Larsson has given an explanation on why she doesn't want to work with Max Martin.
5: Obviously, he's the best songwriter in the world, and he just keeps getting number ones. But I don't know if that way of working is for me.
2: Off-campus star Josh Houston has caused outrage after he was accused of committing a social breach of etiquette at Paris Fashion Week. At the event, Josh was seen manspreading his legs as he sat next to Hirano to watch the show, with the Japanese singer appearing cramped and uncomfortable as he sat on the bench. Now, I apologize for this one, because I have to fangirl for a second, because can Jeremy Allen White get any more perfect? He's just elaborated on why he's always papped with bunches of flowers.
6: I have a farmer's market really near my home in Los Angeles, and it's just something I love to do. Any Sunday I'm home, I can walk from my house down there, and Raul is there at the flower market. He's a lovely guy, and I can get so many flowers for a very, you know, good price.
2: Andrew Scott has been tipped for his first ever Oscar. His new film Elsinore premiered in London last night and received a standing ovation as the credits rolled. The film follows actor Ian Charleson, who was diagnosed with AIDS, and around the same time he was given the opportunity to take over the role in Hamlet at London's National Theatre after Daniel Day-Lewis withdrew from the production. And for more on the hottest trending stories, add Spin to your social feeds.

0: Disney Plus. 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
1: Hey, it's Emer. First up, Lisa from Blackpink's new documentary film is coming out in IMAX on October 12th, and she's revealed how it feels to be seeing herself up on the big screen.
2: It's gonna be a crazy moment for me watching with my family IMAX. Yeah, it's gonna be huge, Lisa.
1: Travis Barker blew up the internet yesterday whenever he posted a picture of himself in a hospital bed. But lucky for us, we've got an update. He revealed on Instagram writing, "My arm, hand and fingers have been numb since the show I played last month. I did a nerve test Monday after my show and turns out I need a cubital tunnel release to fix a nerve." And now this is turning a few heads because Molly Mae has revealed that her £3.8 million fully furnished Cheshire mansion is still lying empty despite her receiving rental offers.
3: I was so close to taking an offer for someone to rent it the other day, and then I basically said no at the last minute, because by the time that you pay tax on, like, when you get paid rent, basically, without going into too much detail, it didn't really feel worth it to rent it out, to have someone in here.
1: Tate McRae is set to release her first new music since her 2025 album, So Close to What. She announced on Instagram that she has a track called Housewife that is dropping this Friday. As of right now, we don't have much information on what this song is going to be a part of, but there is speculation going around that we're getting a new album. Now on to the drama, as Joe Manganiello has disputed his ex-wife Sofia Vergara's false explanation of their divorce. Sofia told the world that he wanted children and she didn't, and that ultimately led to their divorce, but he's chimed in with a different story. In his new book, he speaks on his autoimmune disorder, and after failed IVF attempts made them consider egg donors, he decided that he didn't want to die and leave his partner with a child who wasn't biologically theirs. And now on to music, as Zara Larsson has given an explanation on why she doesn't want to work with Max Martin.
4: Obviously, he's the best songwriter in the world, and yeah, he just keeps getting number ones. But I don't know if that way of working is for me.
1: Off-campus star Josh Houston has caused outrage after he was accused of committing a social breach of etiquette at Paris Fashion Week. At the event, Josh was seen manspreading his legs as he sat next to Hirano to watch the show, with the Japanese singer appearing cramped and uncomfortable as he sat on the bench. Now, I apologize for this one, because I have to fangirl for a second, because can Jeremy Allen White get any more perfect? He's just elaborated on why he's always papped with bunches of flowers.
5: I have a farmer's market really near my home in Los Angeles, and it's just something I love to do. Any Sunday I'm home, I can walk from my house down there, and Raul is there at the flower market. He's a lovely guy, and I can get so many flowers for a very, you know, good price.
1: Andrew Scott has been tipped for his first ever Oscar. His new film Elsinore premiered in London last night and received a standing ovation as the credits rolled. The film follows actor Ian Charleson, who was diagnosed with AIDS, and around the same time he was given the opportunity to take over the role in Hamlet at London's National Theatre after Daniel Day-Lewis withdrew from the production. And for more on the hottest trending stories, add spin to your social feeds.

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0: Michaela. I'm here from 10 with Burger King. 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
0: Here's what you need to know now.
6: I'm Ella, here's what's happening. 21% of Irish adults are obese, according to the OECD figures. That's up from 15% in 2016, and above the OECD average of 19%. Dr. Mick Crotty says the goal isn't just reducing weight.
7: An adequate assessment, support for people, and finding an evidence-based treatment that could be nutritional therapy, medication, surgical therapy.
6: RTE is still in a row over funding after the government reduced their budget to 20 million euro next year. That's despite a meeting between RTE boss Kevin Backer and Media Minister Patrick O'Donovan yesterday. Susan Kirby, CEO of Screen Producers Ireland, says it's concerning.
8: A very difficult 48 hours, I would say, in the independent production sector and the wider creative screen sector. We're obviously very concerned and watching closely in terms of the impact of the decisions.
6: Artificial intelligence could be used as a useful tool in making things smoother at the doctors. Researchers in Boston found the diagnosis that chatbots recommended people usually matched the eventual confirmed illness. The number of job openings are staying pretty much the same. The latest Morgan McKinley Ireland Employment Monitor shows they rose by 0.2% on the previous quarter, but they are down 4.8% since last year. The number of people signing up to agencies to help them find work is up 14%. In the US, the Pentagon says the planned firing squad execution of an ex-US Army major who killed 13 people at a military post in Texas will be live streamed. Nidal Hassan is being publicly executed for a shooting spree at Fort Hood in 2009. Andrew Garfield says he took on his role in the uprising because it works as a vehicle to express the things he's thinking.
9: It was a really interesting kind of long distance mirror to, I think, what certain struggle that people are feeling today and a certain near tomorrow that I feel that we are kind of close to, which is a kind of frightening thing.
6: He stars as a ploughman in the drama inspired by the 1381 Peasants' Revolt, which led to a march in London. And the celebrity Traitors has had its first banishment. Richard E. Grant received cheers from the other famous contestants as he left the show.
10: You're looking good, you're looking sharp, you've come so far.
11: Righty here, I'm just giving the Gillette Labs razor a go, and it's smooth. 5 long-lasting blades, and it's got a flex this that adapts to my gorgeous face. Done in no time, then it goes back on its magnetic stand for a finish almost as good as one of mine.
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6: The Republic of Ireland are away to Kazakhstan for the first leg of their playoff semi-final to qualify for the 2027 Women's World Cup. Kickoff is at 12 o'clock. Shamrock Rovers beat Drogheda United 3-1 in the men's Premier Division last night. Drogheda face Shelburne this evening from 7:45. At the same time, Bohemians take on Waterford this evening in the first of this weekend's FAI Cup semi-finals. Former GAA president John Horan has been appointed as the new chair of the steering group for integration between the GAA, Camogie Association and LGFA. He replaces Dr. Mary McAleese, who resigned in September. And Connacht go to Glasgow Warriors in the URC this evening. It's 7:45 start at Scotstoun tonight. Download the Go Loud app now, your new home for off the ball.
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5: Waking you up.
0: 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Fresh Irish milk makes all the difference in that cappuccino.
12: I turn it up.
5: 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Turn up.
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6: Morning.
1: Good morning.
13: Sorry, I took a sip of tea. And all you could hear from the second we started was...
1: That's nice, though. Some people like to hear that because they identify with it.
13: Well, good morning to you.
1: Good morning.
14: Yesterday evening, Jack walks into the sitting room and goes, any ice creams left? And you really kind of get a bit like, I did the grocery shopping last week. And I bought, deliberately, two boxes of the knockoff Cornettos because Jack loves them as a little treat. And I went to the freezer the other day and there was one left.
13: Oh my God.
14: And I said to myself, well, I'm having that because I haven't had a look in with these Cornettos. I haven't had an opportunity to have one. So when I got no ice creams left, I was like,
13: wow.
14: No!
13: How many in a box?
14: I was like, because you've eaten 11 of them.
13: Oh my God. And he had enough time to eat 11 ice creams and you hadn't had one.
14: Hadn't had one.
13: Why?
1: Oh my God.
14: He's just been obviously sneaking them around when I'm not looking, right?
13: To be honest, I'm starting to blame you.
14: What?
13: You had the time.
14: Sorry, now that's really uncalled.
13: He had the same amount of time to eat 11 and you didn't have one. That means you don't like them.
1: No, I think he's rushing through them too much and he's taking
14: more.
13: What's the time period here?
14: I probably did the grocery shopping almost a week ago.
13: A week.
1: 11 Cornettos in a week.
13: Yeah, that's fine.
1: What level of medieval king is that?
14: I do appreciate the shock that this has caused, but it's not even the biggest shock that happened last night. Because
13: Jack, I don't know how you do it, man.
14: We did the Licky League a few weeks ago, and Fiona got an amazing tub of ice cream so my dog Seamus and I could lick it off a licking mat. Yeah. Listen, if you don't know what we're talking about, don't worry about it.
13: Honestly, seriously, don't worry about it.
14: Don't worry about it, right?
13: No, it did really well for us, though.
14: It was great, actually. It cemented us as the star radio show.
1: It really did.
14: But I, on the back of that, can't stop thinking about that ice cream that I licked.
1: Yeah.
14: So I bought a tub. And I said to him last night, through gritted teeth, there's a tub if you want some. And he was like, oh, I'd love a scoop or two, please.
1: As if he's been denied ice cream his whole life.
14: So I was like, grand, I'll do that, no bother.
13: You did,
14: I was kind of wandering around the kitchen. He was shouting, I'm going, any ice creams, no? We're all looking for a little treat. And he says, will you put a bit of jam on it?
1: What?
14: Now, I must just talk to the English man in the room there.
13: No!
1: That is giving Charles Dickens
14: So I said, so what do you mean by that? He said, like, tilt the jam jar so you get all the gooey bit out over it.
1: What?
14: And then take a lump of the strawberry jam in the corner so I can mix it in myself.
15: I feel ashamed to be the same nationality as
1: that's
15: that man.
1: Embarrassing. Well, did he wish it was jelly, but jelly wasn't available?
14: I was already kind of a bit annoyed. Like, he kind of peed me off. I was like, what? I didn't really get into it.
1: I've had enough of you. You're eating the Cornettos. You want jam on your ice cream. Get out. We're done.

0: cash and stop the wedding. You're listening to Spin. Hello.
1: Hello. Today's the day, by the way. The cash machine is going. 312,000 euro, and you still have time to win it. We'll tell you how in about 20 minutes' time. Mm-hmm.
0: There's another nostalgic band tour going on the road.
2: Oh, go on.
0: There's been a lot of these lately.
1: I don't care for this.
0: Well, you do because you got Oasis tickets, and that's technically a throwback band.
1: No, but it's not like a, right, let's suck money out of people.
2: That's exactly what it is.
1: Let me explain what I mean. What I mean by that is it's a genuine experience, whether it's to go to the Tory Arena to see a band who like had one song in the 90s is not an experience.
2: They actually have such
1: little songs that they're going to team up with another band. Wow. Do you know what I mean?
2: Wow, you're very thanks for rubbing my headline there. What this is.
0: Spared to get to that, but sound.
1: I don't even know who they are.
0: You were also a bit jealous you didn't go to Westlife. They're technically a throwback band.
1: That is a throwback band, but to be fair, that looked like deadly experience.
2: Yeah, it was unreal.
0: Pussycat Dolls at the moment. There was huge talk about them. Their gig tickets went out way too expensive, but everyone who got to that gig the other night looked like they had the time of their lives.
1: I know, Jai Ho, and that's it.
2: But that's all you need for a great night.
0: Stick with you. I must stick with you forever.
1: I don't know that one.
2: I remember looking out the window of my mom's car crying, listening to Stick With You about a lad I'd shifted once, being like, this is our song.
0: Oh, I very much deeped that song as well. Anyway, the bands we're talking about now getting together, hitting the road, are Liberty X and Hearsay. Before I go any further, name me one Hearsay song.
1: Miley in Class.
2: Yeah, that's all you need.
1: That's all I know.
0: She is the one person of the both group members, every single group member from both bands are going out, except Miley in Class.
2: Except Miley in Class, that's not very class.
1: What the hell are you going for?
2: What about Kim? Is Kim
0: all the rest are, yeah, just okay, Mylene said no. Yeah.
2: Well, the only song you need to know, and I assume they're just going to play it on loop, is Pure and Simple. Yeah, well, yeah.

0: Dave, smile. You know you love it.
1: Kick ball change. Hey, yeah, yeah.
0: Pure and simple, gonna be there. Look at him going, oh, I'm so
1: Stop
0: young,
1: trying
0: I don't
1: to pretend
0: know what it
1: you're
0: is.
1: Young. You're I in swear. Rain nightclub on a Saturday night.
2: I swear I don't know who that is.
1: You is that, is that, the DJ is that, to play that
0: hearsay.
2: Hearsay. And the other one is?
0: Liberty X.
2: Liberty X.
0: So, we'll no. play another hearsay. Does this ring a bell?
2: Why do you think I do it?
0: Need somebody.
1: I
2: is it called
1: don't
2: Jump?
1: Even know this.
2: That reminds me of something else, but it's
1: you're
2: not.
1: You're on your own there. You're trying to be like a boomer, but young version.
2: I swear
1: like
2: I'm
1: you're
2: not.
1: Like a boomer, like as in, I don't know what the youth be listening to, but you're doing, I don't know what the old be listening to, but it's the same energy.
2: Like, you always come for me because I tell the truth. And I don't know what these songs are.
1: We don't like
2: are.
1: That.
2: I don't know anything about Hearsay or the other one, because yesterday on the radio, someone was like, Myleene Klass won't be there. And I was like, Myleene Klass, I know her from I'm a Celebrity.
0: Oh,
2: I
0: so now you're her. Also shiting on my story.
2: I thought
0: it's
2: she
0: old
2: was an
0: news.
2: Actor. I thought she was an actor. I thought she was in Carrie.
1: No,
2: that's how
1: Kim was in Carrie, wasn't yeah. she? Did Myleene ever do it? You'll know this Liberty X song. You do, you do.
2: I know that one.
1: Come on.
0: Do you know this Liberty X song? Because I listened to this morning and it probably hasn't been on the radio since I last heard it in like 2001 or something.
2: No.
0: Oh, oh my God.
1: This is the tune.
0: And I think, Fiona, if you remember that, you also probably remember this.
3: World War II.
0: Because I'm holding on for you. No, it means nothing to Fiona
1: that
0: either.
1: One now.
0: Right. Okay.
2: That, see, the same. That's the same energy as when I don't know a song.
1: Yeah, but I'm honest.
2: I swear.
1: I never tell you a lie.
2: I love the way you think I'm lying about this.
0: I feel
2: stuff.
0: Like sometimes Dave does it. You're like, 50 Cent, he's like, never heard of him. Before my time now, to be honest. You're like Alicia Grace. He was like, oh, who's she? No, I don't know her. I don't know her. I'm too young.
2: Of course I don't know Alicia Grace. She's like born in 2007.
0: You're like Fontaine's DC. No, nah. I was only born last week. I've
1: Michael D. Higgins, no. Catherine Connolly's been my only friend.
0: Yeah, yeah, yeah.
1: Been born.
0: Well, I will say, what I will say about the two groups together, and I will say I won't be going, but they have together achieved, because I don't really care that much. But I think for some people, this is like peak nostalgia and it probably will sell out. And ticket prices are probably €35.
1: Do you think that will sell out? Where are they doing?
0: I'll tell you now, but very quickly, just together the tour that they've together, sorry, in the UK, together they've achieved 12 top 10 singles. So that's not
1: that's
0: too bad.
1: That's pretty good.
2: Yeah. Are they Irish or English, the both bands?
0: English. There's probably
2: both,
0: a mix.
2: Sorry,
1: they're
2: so
1: both,
2: they must be
1: they're
2: English.
1: Both from like pop stars from like reality TV, like band shows, like the ones that came before X Factor.
2: It was Liberty X, not X Factor, no?
0: No, no, no. They were all from pop stars.
2: Oh, yeah. Okay. Mm-hmm.
0: So they could have actually gone on tour and called themselves like pop stars, the OGs.
1: They could, yeah. Kim Marsh had that quote.
2: Oh my God, when you said Kim earlier on, I was like, who could that be? And I was like, I wonder, is it Kim Marsh? I don't know who that is.
1: Yeah.
2: But that was the
1: She had that quote. So Pete Waterman was the really mean judge, and he said to her, Christmas is coming and the goose is getting fat. And she was like size 10
2: is this
1: or whatever.
2: Before oh my God, Simon no, this Cowell's
1: was.
2: She
1: was there as well.
0: Even in this kind of PR trail they've been doing the last few days, she still talks about the body shaming. She back then.
1: Wow. Yeah, it was really bad.
0: The tour kicks off in the Free Arena.
1: Whoa.
0: On the 17th of April.
2: I can't wait.
0: Dave will be front row.
1: Dave's getting gold circle.
0: Here's Alyssa Grace. This is called Bloodstream here at Spin.

0: Bieberexa on Spin, that's New Religion. 9 o'clock this morning, we're bringing it right back to the noughties with the Naughty Threesome. Always sounds extra brilliant on a Friday, getting ready for the weekend. But a cherry on top, catch us playing three songs from the same noughties artist, you could win some prizes. It's all happening here at Spin just after 9.
1: I'll tell you what else I wish we could bring back from the noughties. House prices.
0: Yeah, okay?
1: Specifically just around 2008 when there was a crash and things got really cheap. Because it is hell out there. It is not an easy time.
2: Says the woman who owns a house.
1: I do, but like for everyone else,
2: you're
1: it's hard.
2: Rich.
1: I'm mint. I am. No, my house is on a main road. It rumbles every time a truck passes, which is 98 times a day, and the bathroom is in the kitchen. But yes, that's the kind of sacrifice you have to make if you want a gaff. All right.
0: And trust me, as someone who started off so eager and wide-eyed and bushy-tailed on this journey 2 months ago, I am now a decrepit leaf crying out for help.
2: Just owe more
0: is
2: money.
0: The saddest, like, and I've no hope about
1: it's very
0: this thing.
1: Hard.
0: I thought there was hope. There's not hope. It's so sad.
1: It's just with the bidding, how crazily it goes up. And like,
0: we went looking at a house that was up for 200 grand less than what it, actually, that's a lie, 210 grand less than what it went for.
1: It's mad. And like,
0: it's crazy.
1: Like, because there's, I feel like there's loads of opportunities for like the estate agents and the homeowners to be like, okay, let's cut it here. But I think there's just a lot of greed.
0: Oh, like, you'd be thrilled for the sellers are like, woohoo! But for everyone else, it sucks, man.
1: This is why you need to be putting like letters in the door of like the sellers and being like, I'm a really nice, we're just a nice couple with a dog and we want to live in your house and we're not a vulture fund. Like, I feel like these are the ways that you're going to need to try and get a house because God knows it's not with money alone. But don't worry, there's a Dublin estate agent who's actually solved the housing crisis.
0: And oh my God, brilliant. Tell me more. Who's
1: yeah, he's come up with some fun tips that we just didn't realise and now we're all going to be able to get gaffs, alright?
0: Great.
1: So he says, the problem nowadays is young people want to live in places they can't afford, which I would say is true because that's the whole of Ireland. And then he quotes, I'm living in Ranelagh. I want to buy a house in Ranelagh. Oh, sorry. I didn't realise we were all looking in Ranelagh. Guys, just look in Rathmines. There's loads of gaffs there. It's absolutely grand.
0: Sorry, can I just say, as someone who loves a bit of Ranelagh, I've never looked at a house in Ranelagh.
1: Do we know anyone who's trying to buy a house in Ranelagh right now?
0: I think they know better.
1: Any day now.
2: Any takers.
1: Is anyone doing their daft search for Ranelagh? Like, is anyone that deluded? Sorry.
0: I was about 10 miles outside the M50 the other night and I'm still depressed.
1: And you're like, yeah, we're going out to the sticks. And still, there's no... And he said...
2: My mates just moved to Nace and he took it as a win.
1: Nace is like, people are being priced out at Nace. Not to like speak ill of Nace.
2: No, I like Nace. But he's like, he wanted to live in Dublin and he got Nace. And I was just like, actually, that's pretty good.
1: Everyone who lives in Nace loves to tell you, oh, it's only 20 minutes to Dublin. And I'm like, when do you...
0: I've been on that N7 and seen the way home. It's grim. It's
1: like,
0: tough.
1: God bless. But I mean, obviously, love to Nace. And then he says, a starter home could be a one or two bed apartment costing 250 to 300,000.
0: That'll go for 450. Yeah. 550. Oh man,
2: that's just pretend like, money now.
0: I don't want to live in an apartment.
1: But also,
0: I have a dog.
1: As someone said in the comments section, are these 250 grand apartments in the room with us right now? Like, when is the last time you've seen an apartment up, or it starts at that and it doesn't go to that?
0: And they deliberately are underpricing them online as well, which drives me nuts. Just be honest with me. What's it going to go for?
1: Exactly. He said, for one person, it can be very difficult to buy on your own.
0: Yeah.
1: Unless you're on really good money, you're going to have to make some sacrifices.
2: Oh, which okay.
1: Did any of you know? You actually have to make sacrifices.
2: No more Netflix, no more avocado on your toast.
1: Stop
2: doing a weekly shop, okay? A monthly shop and just make it last.
1: So I thought maybe we can come up with our own suggestions. Mm. And then by the end of this now, everyone's going to have a gaff, okay? So my first suggestion, you need to look outside like what you think a typical home would be. For example, when you go to B&Q or Woody's and the ready-built sheds are outside, that is a really viable first home option. So maybe consider it. Go in, put in an offer. Mm. What's the worst that happened? The
2: they
1: worst thing to say
2: no.
1: is no.
0: This is kind of on the nose of the advice I've been getting the last few months. This is the cheapest houses will ever be in this country. So just cancel all your subscriptions now.
1: Perfect.
0: Ah. Oh, great. So that saves me €45 a month. Great.
1: Yeah,
0: so by the end of the year, that extra 400.
1: For that.
0: Yeah, exactly.
2: So we've all obviously been talking about sacrifices and things like that. So the sacrifice I'm telling people to make is don't go on that skiing holiday.
1: Whoa.
0: Because your parents might not pay for it.
2: Exactly. So yeah, just if you know, if you're trying to buy a house, maybe don't go on the skiing holiday. You can do the summer holiday.
1: That level of bravery is incredible. Mm. If you get public transport to work, instead of embarking onto the vehicle, have you ever considered not paying the fare and just hanging off the top?
2: Perfect.
1: Of the Lewis
2: love
1: or
2: that.
1: The bus.
0: It's a good
1: you
0: idea.
1: Save money, you get the fresh air on the way
2: and
1: to work.
2: And they can't find you because you're not in the Lewis.
1: You're not in there.
0: Exactly.
1: You save the money in no time.
0: I heard this a lot over the last few months from people who don't know my situation, but move back in with your parents. Mm. Oh, yeah. Of course, they live at the other side of the country. Commute. Oh, you start work at 6, get up at 3. You yeah. lazy
1: Do you want
0: young
1: a
0: people.
1: Gaff or not?
0: Exactly.
2: And then the best tip I have is just ask my dad.
0: Of course.
1: Oh, that's class.
2: So, like, just ask my dad. Like, he'll just give it to you. It's
1: Why
2: fine.
1: Didn't we think of that?
2: I know. Just ask my dad.
1: Guys, we're all going out to get gaffs and ramble after this.
2: Thanks, John.
1: I want to live at number 2, Ramla Road. You can do number 3, do number 1.
0: Oh, it's grim. 7:29, you're listening to Spin with Emma, Dave, and Fiona.
2: I'm
0: new single
2: skiing.
0: From the album, just up out from these guys, but for now it's Marianne from Fontaine.

0: Just gone 7:30. You're listening to Spin with Emma, Dave and Fiona. There is Fontaine's DC's Marianne. And this morning on the show, it's your final chance to win with the new Street Fighter film.
1: Yes, it is. €200 cash and tickets to the Irish premiere of that film.
0: Excuse me, continue. As you were, sir.
1: We're getting you ready for a brutal clash of fists, fate and fury as the Street Fighters are thrown into combat ahead of the World Warrior Tournament.
2: The Street Fighters hits Irish cinemas on October 16th, but all this week you can win tickets to the Irish premiere and see it before anyone else.
0: That's happening on Tuesday and we're going to be there as well. I'm actually really looking forward to seeing it, to be honest. So the €200 is to go as well, and this is your final chance to win, final chance to get yourself on the list for the premiere. Callum?
3: I was in the cinema last night and I saw a trailer for this film.
0: Oh, yeah.
3: It looks absolutely wild.
1: Go through that cast this again. 50 Cent, yes. Noah Centineo. Mm. We've got other people. There was a load of wrestlers.
3: Yeah, a load of WWE wrestlers in there. If you're really big into video games, it has that kind of retro feel. You know the sound effects that we're playing for the game?
0: Yeah, perfect.
3: They're in the trailer.
2: Oh, thank God.
3: You Win is in the trailer and
0: no
3: everything
0: way.
3: Like that. Yeah.
2: I'm trying to introduce perfect into my like daily vocabulary now.
0: Here we go, and I'm ready.
3: Perfect.
2: Oh, but there's no GIF for it. Like, I want to just send, like, Dwight, if he's like, oh, like, Chipper's on the way, I just want to send, perfect. Like, a GIF for perfect.
3: It's the game with the Hadouken in as well, and that was in the trailer as well. I was like, oh my God.
2: I tried to just, like, send, like, some sort of image of the thing, but we need a perfect GIF.
3: Perfect. Yeah.
2: If possible. Perfect.
0: If you want to win this morning, what you need to do is WhatsApp us right now. The word fighter is all you need to send us in a WhatsApp. Our number is 087-711-1038.
3: Perfect.
1: Food Fighters. 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
0: If you haven't looked outside yet, it is manky. It is dull and wet, but it's kind of warm and drizzle this afternoon, but it will brighten up, which is good news. And highs of around 14 degrees. We'll have a look at the roads now with Ella.
5: Morning, guys. Nanga Road eastbound has a queue between Font Hill Road and Ninth Lock Road Junction with reports of a collision there. Constitution Hill inbound onto Church Street is backed up between the bus depot and the Keys, and Patrick Street northbound is slow between Kevin Street Junction and Christchurch.
1: Thanks so much, Ella. Well, good news. Today's the day. The sun is shining. No, it's not. And the tank is clean. And we are giving away €312,000. It's the most amount of money ever given away on Irish radio. And we would like it to go to you. You still have as much chance of winning this as absolutely anybody, but you do have to enter. We'll tell you how to do that next.
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0: Cash machine. You're with Emma, Dave and Fiona. Good morning.
1: Morning.
0: The clock is well and truly ticking towards 3 p.m. That is cut off. 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With €312,000 to be paid off finally today on the cash machine. 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

0: 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Hiya.
1: Hey, what's going on?
0: This morning on the show, we have our final offering of €200 cash and tickets to go to the Irish premiere of the new Street Fighter film to go, by the way. And we're getting ready for a brutal clash of fists, fate and fury. The Street Fighters are thrown into combat ahead of the World Warrior Tournament.
1: Very exciting.
0: If you're a fan of the OG game, you're definitely going to be a fan of the movie. And the cast looks excellent as
1: World Warrior Tournament. God, is it that time again already?
0: Yeah. Comes around quick, that.
1: Listen, the Street Fighters hit Irish cinemas on October 16th, but we want you to see it on October 13th, I'm pretty sure, which is pretty cool. It's a Tuesday. We also want to stick €200 spending money in your back pocket. So very exciting.
2: Very exciting. Do you know what this whole week has reminded me of? Did you ever go to like an arcade when you were younger? Say if you were like getting the ferry or something and there'd be an arcade there, but you'd never, like I would never get money to go on that. So I'd just like pretend I was like playing the games. And then like the odd time, like your parent is like, right, here's a euro to do it. And you're actually playing the game and you're like, oh my God, it's too much
1: pressure. It's so much.
2: And it's like over in a second.
1: It goes back to insert coins. You're like,
0: I won once. I was in Brighton with my friend and we went to the arcade out in the pier and I won a sloth and it was one of the biggest thrills.
1: Sloth?
2: What sloth?
0: A sloth teddy.
2: Oh,
1: yeah, nice.
0: It had arms that wrapped around me and I carried it around all weekend.
2: That is huge.
0: I think it came to a gay club with me that weekend, actually. That
2: as all sloths should.
0: Yeah. We are absolutely loving the sound effects from this game as well. This
1: Perfect.
0: Has been like the new thing that
1: you
0: we're going to reference all the time in the show.
3: Perfect.
0: So you'll be in on that if you're listening now. People who join us after nine probably won't know what's going on.
3: Perfect.
0: And standing by this morning to take on our quiz to win is Kelsey. How are you?
4: I'm perfect.
1: Perfect.
2: Oh my God, that was excellent.
1: Sorry, that was as if we asked you to answer the phone that way, saying perfect, but we didn't. But I just like that you've brought us that. How
2: that
1: are you this
2: powerful.
1: Morning, Kelsey?
4: I'm good, just on the way to work.
1: No, you're perfect. What are you at for the day? What do you do?
4: Just working. I work in healthcare.
1: You work in healthcare.
0: Wow. Very good. Is it a long day? Like, are you on a 9-to-5-er?
4: No, I'm in industry, so the hours depend on the day, really. So
0: grand.
4: Not too bad.
0: And then it's Friday. Have you got any weekend plans?
4: We are going out for my Nana's birthday.
0: And
4: that's it, really.
0: What age is she going to be?
4: 82.
1: Wow. Ledge.
0: What's her
1: Great
0: name?
1: Age.
4: Anne.
0: Well, happy birthday, Anne.
1: If
0: happy
1: you're Anne birthday, and Anne. You're currently 81, about to turn 82, congratulations, Anne.
2: You
1: I don't think Anne listens to this
0: you
1: show.
0: You never know,
2: she
0: lads.
2: Should.
0: My
2: she
0: 92-year-old
2: should.
0: Granny loves it.
2: Yeah.
0: She really enjoys it. Right, let's try and get you to the Irish premiere of the new Street Fighter film happening Tuesday and €200 cash. Maybe you could buy your Nan something nice with it or
1: Absolutely.
0: Say nothing. Up to you. We are going to make you fight for your tickets on the street quiz now and there's three questions coming at you about famous streets. Get all three correct and you will win the prizes. We will head in to...
3: Round one, fight.
0: Okay, what is the name of the street the show Neighbours is set on, Kelsey?
1: Wouldn't have had a clue about this.
4: Oh, me neither.
2: Also, the surname of a famous chef.
1: Yes, Gordon.
4: Ramsay.
1: Yeah.
2: Yes.
1: Perfect.
2: Exactly.
1: Very good.
4: Yeah.
1: Well, now we go to round two.
3: Round two, fight.
1: What is the name of the tin of Christmas chocolates that come in a purple tin and have the green triangle?
0: Oh, the best, the green triangle.
2: Hmm.
4: Oh my God, I'm blanking here.
0: I know, it's
2: it
0: not
2: ends with street.
1: It's not the roses. It's not...
2: It's not the celebrations. It's not
0: if
2: the
0: you
2: heroes.
0: Buy something that's really well made, it's really good what? Really good...
4: Quality street.
1: Yes. Well done, Kelsey.
0: Brilliant.
1: We're really giving you these.
2: But you know what? You deserve them.
1: Absolutely no reason for it to be on the phone.
4: I just won when I rang. I didn't think I had to answer.
2: Okay. What a way to tell us you don't listen to the show.
1: Yeah.
2: Which we love. Okay, finally, Kelsey.
3: Round three. Fight.
2: What street in London is the main shopping street?
4: Oh, I think it's Oxford Street, isn't it?
1: Oxford
2: let's
1: Street.
2: Guys, let's
1: is she
2: check.
1: Perfect? Yes, thank God.
0: And
2: well
0: more,
2: done.
0: And more.
3: You win.
0: Yay!
1: Kelsey, congratulations. You're off to the Street Fighter premiere on Tuesday and you've got €200 in your back pocket.
2: We'll see you there, girl.
4: Thank you so much, guys.
1: Have
2: Bye.
1: A great day, Kelsey. Good luck.
0: Bye.
1: Have a perfect
4: Bye-bye.
1: Day.
0: All right, Sinead, that was a lot of fun this week.
2: It was.
3: Perfect.
0: I love this man.
3: Perfect.
1: We'll have to do a full-blown street fight at the premiere.
2: Yeah, we're going to have to physically fight.
1: Yeah.
2: What other sound effects that I've never heard of can I learn about? Because perfect, I can't imagine life without it now. And I literally didn't know what it was.
0: The other thing is, in this movie, I really hope somebody can take this off properly. Like
3: perfect.
0: You know? Like yeah. I can't be 100% being like, perfect. I don't want to hear
2: perfect.
0: That tease.
1: It's more like that would be like what you say after... It's like the voice of God going,
2: yeah,
1: perfect.
2: Yeah, oh, like,
0: okay. So it could feature.
1: It's not a character.
0: It's not coming out of someone's mouth that we can
1: no,
0: see.
1: No, not really.
0: Maybe it might feature in the film.
2: Maybe for the movie, they'll actually have the character say it after they win a fight. They'll like knock the guy out and go, perfect.
1: Perfect.
0: Oh, I've missed this one more time.
3: Perfect.
2: Aww. Come on.
1: I don't like it that much.
3: Perfect.
0: New Taylor Swift now. This is Patient Zero. You're on Spin.

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1: It's so much stuff, and I want all of it.
0: We want you to win it,
1: unfortunately,
0: okay?
1: I can't have any of it, but you can if you answer all 10 questions correct on the Tricky 10. It's very, very simple. They're not that tricky, honestly. Mm. You could be listening every day going, I'll get a 10 of that. I'll get a 10 of
2: that. Got a 10 last week.
1: They did.
2: So why can't you for a Friday? Tricky in a WhatsApp if you think you're clever enough, as the Chase would say. Tricky in a WhatsApp to 087-711-1038.
0: The other thing to mention to you is, with it being Friday, the score to beat to top the leaderboard for the Fuzzy Charge Snooty remains a score of 4.
1: And I feel like we don't talk enough about the Fuzzy Charge Snooty anymore.
0: Especially, I think it's going to really have its moment once the weather gets a bit colder.
1: Yeah, but I think people are just going to have this thing arrive to their gaff and they're going to go, what's this? Like, you won this.
2: You're getting a snooty, remember?
0: Yeah. If you want to play,
2: we're Spin.
0: Tricky in a WhatsApp, 087 711 1038. The score to beat is 4.
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0: We'll have a look at the roads now with Ella.
5: Morning, guys. The N4 inbound is congested from Junction 4, Lucan Village, to the M50. Crumlin Road inbound has a delay from Sundrive Road Junction to the Grand Canal. And the Grand Canal inbound is busy from Portobello Bridge.
1: Thank you so much. All right, stick around. It's one of my favourite parts of the week. It's where I get to rank from 5 to 1 some of my very favourite niche things. Some people would call it lazy radio. Others would go, it's the best thing about my week, and I like the latter people. It's called Dave Ranks, and in the past I've done things like lines from Chief Wiggum in The Simpsons, I've done, you know, songs from Hannah Montana and things like that. Well, it's very niche this week, and you're going to love it, especially if you're watching The Traders at the moment, and also even if you're not, you're still going to love it. Dave Ranks, coming up.
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17: Spin.
2: I'm Ella, here's what's happening. The number of people looking for new jobs has more than doubled in the past year. However, the latest analysis by Morgan McKinley shows the number of job vacancies for professionals remains the same. Tracy Keevins is Global FDI Director with Morgan McKinley Ireland.
11: There's still skills that employers are finding difficult to hire, mainly in the areas of AI, cybersecurity, engineering and construction, particularly strong examples.
2: The Housing Minister is appealing to people not to gang up on young people or students after a house was destroyed in Limerick. Spin's Emily Keegan is here with me to explain more.
13: So Minister James Brown said the vandalism needs to be seriously addressed. Gardaí have launched a burglary and criminal damage investigation after videos online showed holes kicked in walls, ceilings pulled down and windows broken. The University of Limerick, meanwhile, is calling on students involved to come forward.
2: Government is being warned not to reduce RTE's funding to €20 million next year. Here's Susan Kirby from Screen Producers Ireland.
16: Any impact to RTE is a significant impact to the independent production sector, and that means SMEs all over Ireland. And we would also contend that there's a significant impact to the quality and breadth of programming.
2: A meeting between Media Minister Patrick O'Donovan and RTE's boss yesterday was described as positive. Experts say weight loss medication can't solve the obesity crisis on its own. Dr. Mick Crotty is from the Association for the Study of Obesity on the island of Ireland.
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2: Women who win big in the lotto are more likely to get divorced, while the opposite is true for men. Researchers in Sweden found women who win €125,000 were twice as likely to see their marriage end within 2 years, while single men were more likely to get married within 5 years of their lotto win. And today is World Egg Day. Whether they're scrambled, boiled or poached, Bord Bia says eggs are more popular than ever and a firm favourite in Irish homes, with 7 in 10 households buying them on a weekly basis.
18: The infection felt terrible. I just wasn't getting better. I was breathing fast and I felt confused. I had shivers and pain through my body. I was drinking water, but I wasn't peeing. I felt like I was going to die. In the hospital, they said I had sepsis, and it's urgent.
19: Sepsis can hide behind any infection at any age, so watch out for the signs. Visit hse.ie/sepsis for more information. And don't be afraid to ask the question, could it be sepsis? From the HSE.
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2: The Republic of Ireland are away to Kazakhstan for the first leg of their playoff semi-final to qualify for the 2027 Women's World Cup. Kickoff is at 12 o'clock. Shamrock Rovers beat Drogheda United 3-1 in the men's Premier Division last night. Drogheda face Shelburne this evening from 7:45. At the same time, Bohemians take on Waterford this evening in the first of this weekend's FAI Cup semi-finals. Former GAA President John Horan has been appointed as the new chair of the steering group for integration between the GAA, Camogie Association and LGFA. He replaces Dr. Mary McAleese, who resigned in September. And Connacht go to Glasgow Warriors in the URC this evening. It's 7:45 start at Scotstoun tonight. Download the Go Loud app now, your new home for off the ball.
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0: Dave and Fiona.
1: Hello, morning. Welcome to Friday.
2: What's going on? How are we? Thank God it's Friday again. Do you know what? I'm terrified that I'm sick again. Oh. However, I have a thing that it might not actually be sick. I think I'm allergic.
3: I'm allergic
2: to the dog staying in my house.
1: Is there a dog staying in your house?
2: See, you know my housemate Linda. She's gone on holidays with her family. They dropped the dog off at our gaff, so the dog is in my house. Sorry to the landlord.
1: No, I'm sorry. This is fabulous news to know, because I think once in the 2 years I've had Seamus when I was really stuck, I was like, I wonder, could I ask Dave?
2: Oh, it's not me minding the dog.
3: Oh my God.
2: It's my other housemate, Emma.
1: You know when you're sitting there and you're going, I wonder would Dave take him for the afternoon? And then I go, nah.
3: There's about 30 of them living in the gaff. Someone was like,
1: I know, and I know we'd have so much fun over there. So it's good to know. Thank you.
2: It's not me minding the dog. I promise you that much. I'm just going into the sitting room. The dog is for some reason sitting on my chest, and then I cannot breathe when I'm not just because it's sitting on my chest. Just in general, when he leaves, I'm like.
3: People who are allergic to animals need to understand the animal comes before them, so they actually need to just deal with it.
2: No, but I've never had this before. I would agree. I've never had this before in my entire life. This is why I'm hoping I'm actually just allergic and not sick.
3: What kind of dog is it?
1: You're hoping you're just sick and not allergic?
2: Yeah, that one.
1: Yeah.
2: Because I don't need this in my life.
1: You could just be allergic to this dog.
3: But like taking antihistamine.
2: Is that a thing? You can just be allergic to one dog?
1: Maybe there's something in his coat that maybe it needs to be washed out if it's triggering you.
2: I took his coat off, he's been roasted.
1: It's
2: a raw chicken running around me, Gav.
1: My friend Emer is allergic to cats. So when we go visit my friend Megan in Limerick, she's two cats at home. She's like, the cats have to be outside the weekend.
2: Oh my God.
1: Everything closes up. She can't breathe.
2: But honestly, it's like, I literally was going to bed, I go...
3: Maybe it is. You're just not used to having like dog hair in the house.
2: Like, but it's like a lovely little Labrador or something. Like, it's...
1: Jack's always convinced. He's always like, oh, Seamus is making me sick. I'm like, get a grip.
3: He comes before you. You can go down in his bed.
1: He's like, no, Emma, he can't have an apathy in the bed. I'm like, yes, he can.
2: Please don't drop your dog over to me. I will not mind it.
3: What about mine?
2: Okay.
1: The neck. Tricky 10 on the way next. It's been... In my head.

0: Her name is Sienna Spiro. That is called Great Expectation on Spin. Tricky. For the final time this week, we'll play the Tricky 10, hoping that Ellen does the business this morning. What's the crack, Ellen? Any plans for the weekend?
1: No, not much really. Just chilling, I think.
2: That's the best.
0: When you have a weekend of just chilling, what do you end up actually doing?
1: Probably a few coffees, a few walks.
0: Yeah, that's stunning.
3: A few walks isn't chilling.
2: Yeah, that to me is a busy weekend. I'm going for two coffees.
3: You've got loads
2: walks,
3: going on.
2: I'm flat out. I can't see anyone.
3: And before the weekend starts then, Ellen, what are we at? Are you off to work? What are you doing?
1: We're off to work.
3: What do you do?
1: I'm a teacher.
3: What? Now, when you say we're off to work, who is there with you?
2: It's the royal we.
1: My housemates are here with me.
3: Oh, okay. Very

0: And do you love living together? Do you have the best crack?
1: Yeah, we do.
0: Oh, lads, enjoy every second of it, because then one day you'll move in with someone like, I don't know, your smelly fella.
2: I know, who eats all
3: Emma's there going, one day you have to leave all your mates and you have to live with your fella, and it's just not the same.
2: But it really does.
0: I miss you, Emer.
2: It's like, oh, the house full of teachers. I remember living with the girls. It was the best years of my life. See, like, that's what the girls are
3: gonna... I'm still living with the girls. It's great.
2: I know, you really are, but your house scares me with all the activities you do. I feel like these gals just have fun.
0: Here we go. The rules of the game. 55 seconds are going to go on the clock. Dave's going to ask you 10 questions. We know that every number is going to be an answer between 1 and 10 and won't repeat if you get it correct. We can only accept your first answer. If you don't know an answer, you might as well give it a guess. I'm sure that's what you tell all your students when they're doing exams. Same goes for the tricky 10.
2: Just get something down on the page.
0: Exactly. If you give the examiner something to work with. If you manage to get the 10 out of 10 this morning, you'll bag an Apple Tech bundle. It includes the brand new iPad Air, an Apple Pencil and AirPods. That's all thanks to the Return Awards. Top the leaderboard this morning. You can win the Fuzzy Charge Snooty. You can share it in the gaff. Honestly, I know what it's like with the heat and bills with the girls. Share it around, girls. Julie, top of the leaderboard as it stands. She scored that 4 in 55 seconds. Back in you, gals. All the way. Best of luck.
3: Let's do this. Ellen, Michelle, Nessa, here we go. The tricky 10. Deep breath in the Lottie. And Ellen, make sure you're the one to be answering. A lot of questions coming at you very, very fast. The tricky 10. Okay. 3, 2, 1. Start the clock. Complete the name of the popular burger chain, What Guys?
1: 5.
3: What number is 10% of 100?
1: 10.
3: Michael Bay released a 2011 sci-fi film called I Am Number What?
1: 3.
3: What position would you finish in if you received a gold medal?
1: 1.
3: How many points is a touchdown worth in American football before the conversion?
1: 4.
3: How many Scream films have there been in the horror series Scream?
1: 2.
3: Claudia Winkleman selected how many traitors in the first episode of season 2 of Celebrity Traitors?
1: 3.
3: The Pussycat Dolls are currently touring with how many members in the band?
1: 4.
3: Steven Gerrard wore what number jersey for Liverpool for the 2004-2005 season?
1: 7.
3: The Sixth Sense and The Matrix films were both released in the year 1990 what?
1: 9.
3: All right. Ellen, Michelle, Nessa, your tricky 10 is done. How are we feeling after with that?
0: I hear the giggling.
1: For sure.
0: Oh, I'm missing giggling.
2: I know. They really sound like they're having a ball, these girls, don't they?
3: Yeah, but honestly, I'm like, you're going to be very late for work.
2: The kids don't mind. They can wait.
3: Right, Ellen, how do you think you did if you were to put a number on it?
1: Oh, like 2 or 3, maybe?
3: 2 or 3. Let's tot them up.
4: 0, 1, 2, 3, 4.
3: Oh.
2: Okay. But how quickly did they do it?
0: Producer Callum, do you have intel on the time, please?
5: I am just checking the tapes. You go through the correct answers, so, and I'll be back shortly.
2: In the meantime, okay, girls, I'll go through some of the ones that caught you out. I like to think all the hot girl things you got right, and all the things that only saps would know are what caught you out.
0: So true, Fiona.
2: Michael Bay released released a 2011 sci-fi film called I Am Number What. You said 3 because you were like out like on the lash that night instead of in the cinema. The answer is actually 4.
0: You were in McSorley's that night.
2: You were, girls. How many points is a touchdown worth in North American football before the conversion? Who knows that? You said 4. The answer is 6. How many Scream films have there been in the horror series? Now, there's been a lot more than you said. You said 2. The answer is 7. They're flat out with those movies. Claudia Winkleman selected how many traitors in the first episode of season 2 of Celebrity Traitors? You said 3. The answer is 2. The Pussycat Dolls are currently touring with how many members in the band? You said 4. The answer is 3. Steven Gerrard wore what number jersey for Liverpool from the 2004-2005 season? You said 7. The answer is 8.
0: Guys, it was a pleasure to chat to you. Producer Callum, do you have an update in the time, please?
5: Yes, I've checked the tape. So Ellen and the girls answered. Both Julie from Tuesday and Ellen and the girls.
3: Come on, the girls have to go to work. For God's sake, spit it out.
5: In 55 seconds. Julie answered after the 55 seconds where Ellen answered on the buzzer. So, in time form, Ellen and the girls are this week's winners.
3: Ellen, Michelle, and Nessa, you are getting one fuzzy charred snootie to share between all of you when it's too expensive to put the heat on.
2: Ellen, you can have the hood. Girls, you can have a sleeve each, okay?
0: Guys, have a fantastic weekend. You're going to end up having so much fun. I just know it.
3: Good luck,
0: see
3: girls.
0: You later.
2: Bye, girls.
1: Bye.
0: Okay, if you want to play on Monday, now is the time to get your WhatsApps in. Tricky in a WhatsApp to 087-711-1038. The prize remains the Apple Tech Bundle. Thanks to the Return Awards, you could win that next week. The highest

0: score of the week was a 4. Can you do better?
1: I wonder on Monday, will we be talking to Michelle and her two housemates, Ellen and Nessa? And
0: oh, I wish.
1: Tuesday, will we be talking to Nessa and her two housemates, Michelle and
2: they'll
1: Ellen.
2: Keep going until they've won 3 series.
1: Yes.
2: And then they'll top out.
0: Oh, that would be wonderful. Tricky in a WhatsApp to get on Monday. Do that now on 087-711-1038.
3: Tricky 10 with the Return School Awards. Now open to primary and secondary schools as well as third level institutions across Ireland.

0: Danielle Harrell with Dua Lipa there. Two Hearts on Spin at 9 o'clock this morning. We play the Naughty Threesome. Make sure to stick with us, not only because it's class, but because it's your chance to win some prizes if you catch us playing three songs from the same Naughty's artists. There's Ticketmaster vouchers, AirPods, One For All vouchers, all the rest. Stick with us for that after 9.
1: Nice one. For now, though, welcome to my favourite part of the week. It's where I get to rank from 5 to 1 some of my very favourite niche things. In the past, I've done things like my favourite Phineas and Ferb songs or transition sounds between Hannah Montana scenes. This week is, or last week, should I say, was the start of the Celebrity Traitors.
0: Yes.
1: And there's a certain contestant, a certain celebrity, who I just love and I find very entertaining. Mm-hmm. He was spotted washing under his armpits in last night's episode.
0: Can I say, the man is ripped.
1: Is he?
2: From his army days.
0: Well, did you see in the... Yeah.
1: Like, oh, yes, or when he was doing the
0: in
1: thing.
0: In the shower.
1: Yeah.
0: It was almost like, oh my God, if you ran into him, he's like a brick wall.
1: There's no
0: cushy.
1: Which is
2: I say
1: funny.
2: He was like, I want my top off for my one.
1: He is like a brick wall, but it's just funny because he sounds like this. I welcome you this morning to Dave Rank's songs from James Blunt that aren't You're Beautiful.
2: Oh! I think that's probably for the best.
0: Fair enough.
1: So you're not expecting it. Do you know what I mean? Just get it out from the straight. It's not happening.
2: His life isn't brilliant.
0: My life is brilliant.
1: Okay, let's do this thing, shall we? James Blunt has some fantastic tunes, some songs I really, really enjoy.
0: I feel like James Blunt songs has really been a special part of this show over the years. We kind of just address it every year, maybe, just how much some of his songs mean to all of us individually.
2: That's good.
1: So let's start, as we always do, with number 5. 5th place in Dave Rank's songs from James Blunt that aren't too beautiful. Not a big fan of this one. I think it came out in 2017.
0: Oh.
2: Oh.
1: It's this. It's gonna be
0: okay. Oh, no.
3: Oh, no. It's gonna be
2: okay. What?
0: Interesting. I'd forgotten that. Radio stations that we would have worked for back then, Dave, would have given that a few plays.
1: I remember that. With Robin Schulz, it's called OK.
0: Yeah.
2: It's like if Avicii ate James Blunt and did a burp.
1: I like that.
0: And
1: okay. We move on to 4th place. That one, 5th place was, you know, upbeat and stuff like that.
0: Yeah, yeah.
1: So that's the kind of only benefit. But 4th place is a very, very famous James Blunt song that I do not like. Oh. In 4th place for Dave Rank songs from James Blunt that aren't You're Beautiful, it's this. Goodbye,
0: my lover. Oh, I love this song.
1: Nah. Goodbye, my friend. You have been the one. It's awful sad.
2: It's awful. You have been the one
0: for me. I see actually on Twitter he's promoting new music at the moment, probably tied in with the Traitors and stuff. I don't
1: know.
0: Is he? It's kind of hard, isn't it? Because he had You're Beautiful in some bangers back in the day, but it's just hard to maintain it for some reason for some artists.
2: Yeah. I feel like Goodbye My Lover is such a good kind of joke song for sad moments,
1: for a meme.
2: It's like comically sad.
1: Yeah, it came out in 2004, an album called Back to Bedlam. Thank God we are into the top 3.
2: These are
1: my top 3 favourite James Blunt songs of all time. It actually hurt me a little bit to put this down the list so much. In 3rd place for Dave Rank songs from James Blunt that aren't You're Beautiful, it's this. I know. Singing what?
3: Deserves to be higher.
1: Beautiful All the Lost
0: song.
1: Souls, 2007, James Blunt, thank you for 1973. But it's not in the top
0: so
1: 2.
0: Good.
1: I know people are going to be annoyed at that. But when you hear the clips I have taken for the top 2, you're going to go, do you know what?
0: I
1: Fair
0: understand.
1: Enough. In 2nd place for Dave Rank songs from James Blunt that aren't You're Beautiful, it's got to be this. Look

0: be number one.
1: Gotta ask yourself the question, where are you now?
2: It's so hard to not sing along to it, isn't it?
3: No, because I only hear Bryn from Gavin and Stacey singing it, and Gwen being like, the lyrics don't even make sense.
4: And I remember one time going, what does he mean by semi
2: by
4: the sea?
2: Semi by the sea.
4: Yeah. Let's not think about that.
2: So do I, but I'm not advertising it.
3: A semi-D.
0: Yeah, semi-detached.
2: Ah,
4: a semi-D, is it?
2: Yeah. Well, here we go. It wasn't first place. And I know a lot of people are going to be fuming.
3: What is this now?
2: I'm hoping people know the song.
3: Oh God, oh I bet Christ. We won't.
2: First place this week on Dave Rank's songs from James Blunt that aren't too beautiful goes to High.
1: Oh.
0: I wouldn't know this.
3: It's ringing a little bit of a bell.
4: Something number one.
2: Underrated.
4: Let's go.
2: I don't know.
4: It's hard to believe you remember me.
0: No,
2: that was
3: this is one of these times when I'm reminded how well Emma and Dave know each other and that they lived a life before I came into it. And I'm like, I don't want to think about
4: flying
3: that.
2: I just think that is such a good tune, man.
3: It is good.
0: An unbelievable Dave Ranks there. Thank you, Dave.
2: Yeah. Back to Bedlam.
0: And a little surprise for you, something that I've been working on behind the scenes. Obviously, Emma mentioned just before Dave's Ranks that we do the Naughty Threesome after 9 yes. o'clock. And at the minute, if you listen to the Naughty Threesome and there's three of the
2: oh
0: same artists...
2: Oh my God. Oh my God.
0: I'm not saying that there's three James Blunt songs in the Naughty Threesome.
3: Couldn't possibly.
0: But he features at least once.
4: Oh,
2: James Blunt getting played in full on spin. This is crazy.
3: And then for a final surprise... Here he is in the studio.
0: No, he's not here.
3: Hello, with everybody. His top off.
2: Nice to meet you.
4: Nice one, Dave.
2: There were three of us in this marriage.

0: Emerald Eyes. You're listening to Spin. It's Emma, Dave and Fiona. We always tell you to play the Naughty Threesome after nine, but today we are extra excited.
1: James Blunt is playing at some point during the Naughty Threesome. I cannot wait.
0: I'm so excited. Dave just ranked from 5 to 1 his favourite James Blunt songs that aren't You're Beautiful.
1: Which I think is fair enough.
2: I think it was a good way to
1: do it. I hope the song we're playing isn't You're Beautiful.
2: Do you not like it at all?
1: It's fine, but like...
0: I saw an angel.
2: She's smiling at me on the subway.
1: Do you know what? Actually, yeah,
2: play it. I'd love to hear that again.
0: With another man.
2: Oh, James, what are you going to do?
1: I feel like James Blunt to you is like what Michael Bublé is to me.
0: Yeah.
1: Do you know what I mean? Like, I'm kind of surprised you like James Blunt and you're kind of surprised I like Michael Bublé.
0: Yes.
2: That's so interesting.
0: I get that because I don't like Michael Bublé at all. I was dragged to a gig of his with you and Callum and I was like, I don't get it.
1: This was our like treat for doing something and Callum's like, but we go to this and I was like, yeah. And I was like, ugh, that's our treat.
0: I sat like so disgusted. I was like, this is the cheesiest
1: thing. Oh my God, Dave ranks Michael Bublé songs. Yes. I need to turn you into a fan.
0: No!
3: 3, 2, 1, let's go!
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5: Break it down, show me what you got.
0: Break it down, show me what you got.
1: Yeah.
0: Yes, this is Spin's Stepping Stone and it's a huge opportunity for somebody, maybe you listening to us right now. This could really help you along your way if you're a musician, if you're looking for a big break. 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But not only that, practical support to develop your career
1: this
0: as well.
1: Is so cool. And also maybe you know someone who's an artist that you think, you know, hey, check out what Spin are doing. If you're picked, you get the full on-air interview experience here at Spin. It'll probably be us, so sorry about that. But alongside a developmental day with studio engineers, you'll walk out of here with a fully recorded track and promo video content, which is so sick.
2: Yeah, very sick. And not only that, I feel like I couldn't pull off sick.
1: I thought as well, as soon as you said sick, I was like, I said, all right, granny.
2: Very ill at the moment.
1: Very sick.
2: No, it's very sick and very cool. You'll also learn about really important bits like music rights, social media, artist marketing, radio airplay, business, tax, legal, career essentials.
0: All the boring stuff that holds people back when they're actually trying to make it.
2: Yeah.
0: Because they might not know all that stuff, but they know they have the voice and the talent.
1: When you're starting off, you don't know any of this and you have to do all of it yourself. But then, you know, when you get famous, you can just hand that off to other people.
2: You can pay people to do that. But yeah, when you're creative, when you're a singer, you might not know this stuff. But that's why we're going to learn it to you, okay?
0: Absolutely. You have until the 13th of November to apply. If you want to do it right now, you can do spin103.com/steppingstone. 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
0: It was a pretty rubbish start this morning, but it's going to get better, okay? Bit of drizzle the afternoon, but it will brighten up. Highs of 14 degrees. We'll have a look at the roads now with Ella.
7: Morning, guys. Rotowth Road inbound is slow from Tolka Valley Road Junction to St. Dominic's. The South Circular Road southbound is busy from Cunningham Road Junction to St. John's Road Junction. And there's congestion on the N3 inbound between Junction 4 Clonee and Junction 3 Clonsilla.
0: Thanks, million, Ella. Question this morning, 087 711 103. So I'm at a loss on this one. I'm heading to an engagement party tonight and I don't know if I need to bring a gift or not. All right. Tell you more in a sec, but a present going to an engagement party, yes or no? 087 711 1038.
2: Interesting. And cash machine, it's going today at 3 o'clock. Has to go. 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

0: Our sold-out show in Dublin's Three Olympia. 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

0: Adele and Jamaican on Spin. It's Emma, Dave and Fiona. What a tune. If only we were looking out at a lovely sunny sky.
1: In Jamaica.
0: Listening to songs like that. It's Emma, Dave and Fiona. And I have a question for you this morning. Our number is 087-711-1038. If you've been through an engagement party, maybe it was your own and you're married now or whatever, or you've had a friend in a similar situation, did you bring a gift or did you get a gift at your engagement party? I don't think I've ever... Well, I have. I was at my friend's engagement party a few months ago. And this is the thing. I had bought my friend at that time a big bouquet of flowers. Mm. And I'd been away when they got engaged. I was actually in Thailand. And so I organised it online for the flowers to arrive when I was gone. Aww. So when the engagement party rolled around, I kind of thought, that's, I think, me covered. Yeah. You know, kind of a thing.
2: Because you got the flowers.
0: Because I had gotten the flowers, but that was kind of a few months previous to the engagement party itself.
2: Like, why do they have engagement parties? Surely it's for presents.
0: I think it's just to get people together and night out. But on the night of that particular engagement party, there were people arriving with presents, and I kept saying to myself, no, don't worry, it's probably because I didn't get flowers at the time. It's fine. But tonight is another close friend of mine's engagement party. I also did send flowers a few weeks ago when they did get engaged.
2: I don't want to be in the position
0: tonight where I walk in and look like the biggest scab of all time. And flowers are spenny, especially when you buy them online and get them delivered as well. Do you know what I mean?
2: Mad money.
0: Yeah. So
2: you
0: just want
2: to
0: know.
2: The woman on Camden Street. She does them very cheap and she does them very nice.
1: She's fab.
0: But you see, you only want to get them delivered, like, on, if you're not around or whatever, to deliver them personally.
2: Her.
0: Yeah.
2: Will you drop that there to Wicklow?
0: 087 711 1038. I'd love to know what you think I should do. Should I run around town and get something really nice for them tonight? Or is that enough done?
2: Oh, you get like an actual present.
0: Or like, this is a new world for me. Do you put money in a card for an engagement party?
2: Oh, for God's sake!
1: Like, between the hen, the wedding, what becomes the wedding?
2: And what becomes the hag then? And what becomes the stag? And all that kind of stuff.
0: I know. Let us know. 087-711-1038. Do you get a gift going to an engagement party? Send your voice notes. I don't want to be a scab. Help me out. Here's Amble and the Swell right now. This is Spin.

0: Hey.
1: Olivia Dean and So Easy to Fall in Love. This has been just gone 10 to 9. And asking you this morning, 087-711-103, that's the number you've been messaging in on. And if you have any more thoughts, I'm off to an engagement party tonight. It's my friend's engagement, good pal of mine. And I'm wondering if I need to bring a gift. The reason I even asked the question is when they got engaged in the last few weeks, I did send flowers, okay? Mm-hmm. And I obviously don't want to show up empty-handed. I'm kind of new to all this. I'm very much at the point of all my friends are getting engaged at the moment. And I just want to make sure I'm getting it right, mm-hmm. you know?
0: Etiquette.
1: What is the right etiquette for this exactly? Carl was in touch on WhatsApp on this.
2: Emma, we had an engagement party and like that, it was more token gifts people bought, like nothing major. There was a lot of photo frames saying just engaged.
1: Cute.
2: Or just the two of you, but stuff like that. But I think a bottle of something like suffices, so you're not going in empty-handed.
1: Yeah, true. Just bring a bottle of something or other. Yeah.
0: Do you know what?
3: Sorry, if I get engaged and I have a party, no offense. If I get engaged and you get me an engagement photo that just says we're engaged.
0: How many of them? That's what I'm just thinking about. What you could bring into this? Like, you don't want clutter in the house, in my opinion. And it's a very nice thought, but like, do you want another photo frame?
3: Just give me a pint. I'd be happy.
0: Yeah, I think so too.
1: Jessica was on as well.
4: Having recently got engaged, ooh, Emma, I can say that so many people got us wedding planners, glasses with like Mr. and Mrs. on them.
1: Oh yeah, Tash.
4: They're all lovely, but I think people do tend to buy you the same present. But one thing that we were really grateful for was coffee vouchers or like a food voucher, because at least then you have a night out or a coffee. So I definitely think a voucher is good. The couple are probably going to be saving now for a wedding or for a house or whatever. So I definitely think one of them is a great idea.
1: That's a very thoughtful, nice idea.
3: Do you know what you could do?
1: Here's a Just Eat voucher.
3: You know what you could do? This is what I did at my mate's engagement party the other day. I went and I arrived and I met my friends before we went to the engagement thing.
1: Yeah.
3: And I was like, did you bring it? And they were like, yeah, we have a bottle of this and we have a card. And I was like, grand. So I took the card, opened it up and wrote my name on the card as well. But I didn't have a pen in the pub, so I only had a marker. So it's just Adam and Megan, and then in big black letters is, and David.
0: David, age 31. And then you drew a little picture.
1: Mudassar is standing by there. How are you?
5: Yeah, all good. I'm driving at the moment.
3: Very good.
5: Going to the work.
3: Mudassar, what do you think? Does Emma need to get a present for this engagement party?
5: It's actually complicated. She already have sent the flowers.
3: Yeah.
5: But if it's a party, I think they deserve a little gift as well.
3: So really? Mudassar would never show up empty-handed, is what he's saying.
1: Yeah, showing up empty-handed is such a feeling of shame, I find.
3: I have no problem doing it.
0: What about, Mudassar, would you just get them a drink on the night, say, if it was, you know, at a pub or whatever?
5: Yeah, drink is also fine. You can take it.
0: That's an acceptable gift.
1: Yeah.
5: It should not be an expensive gift.
3: Okay, well then, Mudassar,
5: at least
3: tell me this, right? You've bought your friends who just got engaged a bunch of flowers. You spent about 80 quid. And then 2 weeks later, the engagement party is happening. What are you arriving to the engagement party with? What are you bringing?
5: It's complicated. If it's my close friend, definitely I will buy a little bit. Just a 100 euro gift, but not too much expensive.
1: I want to be your friend. You're very generous.
3: Honestly, 100 euro gift. Oh my God, that's 180 before they've even gotten married.
0: I know, I was going to say, they've even gotten the suit on.
1: It says a lot about us. As soon as she drops 100 quid, the three of us, our eyes were like, whoa.
0: We've houses to save for Mudassar.
1: Okay. Listen, you've put the panic of the world into me, but thank you very much, sir.
3: Mudassar, thank you so much for listening. Thank you for texting. Have a
1: great
3: day.
1: TK Maxx with me.
3: Yeah.
1: See you later.
5: See you later. Good. Thanks, Emilia.
1: Bye. Avian was in touch on this as well. Please don't be my friend, Avian. Because I went to your engagement party with nothing either, girl. Please be a different Avian.
6: No, absolutely. I wouldn't get a present and I wouldn't expect a present. Your presence is enough present. No, I think like an engagement party, I wouldn't have thought a present because of what you're giving the present for.
1: Yeah.
6: I think it's just a case of a card. I'd give a card, say congratulations, and then just buy them a drink. That's what I do.
1: Perfect.
3: I don't think you specifically need to bring a present. Even if it was your best friend, I wouldn't be bringing a present. You've already gotten them the flowers. If you hadn't have gotten the flowers, I'd be like, maybe bring something.
1: We're kind of sorted.
3: But also, do you know what you do? Just go into your utility room. I guarantee you have bottles of stuff.
0: You have a bottle
3: stuff.
0: Of something.
1: Yeah.
3: Even if it's open, it doesn't matter. They're not going to open it. They're only going to re-gift it anyway.
0: Even if it's a bottle of olive oil. Bring it.
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1: That wasn't my friend Avian, but I'm going to take that as a similar vibe that she felt as well.
0: Oh, 100%.
3: You were like, please don't be my friend Avian. She was like, no.
1: Coming up on 9 a.m, we'll have a look at the roads now with Ella.
8: Morning, guys. The Naas Road inbound has a queue between the M50 and Davitt Road Junction. Clanbrassil Street onto Patrick Street northbound is slow between Long Lane Junction and Christchurch. And there's a half kilometre long queue on Knockmaroon Hill inbound through Chapel Izzard.
3: Thank you so much. All right, stick around. The Naughty Threesome on the way. It's three back-to-back throwback tunes. If they're all from the same artist, then you could win prizes. You got to WhatsApp us, the Naughty Threesome, to 087-711-1038. And only if you hear three of the same artist. We do know at a certain point that James Blunt is happening. Very exciting. Stick around for the Naughty Threesome next.

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1: Here's what you need to know.
2: I'm Ella, here's what's happening. Government is being warned not to reduce RTE's funding to 20 million euro next year. Susan Kirby from Screen Producers Ireland says it'll impact the quality of TV shows.
18: Any impact to RTE is a significant impact to the independent production sector. And we would also contend that there's a significant impact to the quality and breadth of programming.
2: A meeting between Media Minister Patrick O'Donovan and RTE's boss yesterday was described as positive. The number of people looking for new jobs has more than doubled in the past year. However, the latest
19: analysis by Morgan McKinley shows the number of job vacancies for professionals remains the same. Tracy Keevans is Global FDI Director with Morgan McKinley Ireland.
20: There's still skills that employers are finding difficult to hire, mainly in the areas of AI, cybersecurity, engineering and construction, particularly strong examples.
19: There's a huge delay to funerals at the moment. A shortage of pathologists and mortuary staff means some hospitals can't release bodies back to families in time. Dennis McCauley is the president of the Irish Coroners Society.
21: The Jewish faith and the Muslim faith, any delay is even more acute. We're going maybe towards a system in England having to wait a long time.
19: More than 100 human rights groups who work on the ground in Gaza say 1 year since the ceasefire agreement, nearly 2 million people there still need shelter. They are highlighting how more than 1,400 people have been killed by Israeli forces, with 1.4 million facing crisis level hunger. Artificial intelligence could help diagnose people days before they get to the GP. Researchers in Boston found the diagnosis that chatbots recommended people usually matched the eventual confirmed illness. A festival celebrating Ireland's architecture gets underway in the city this weekend. This year's Open House Dublin includes a behind-the-scenes look at the Poolbeg Incinerator and a bus tour tracking the city's varnished dance floors, legendary venues and changing nightlife landscape. And Olivia Rodrigo says she has a hardline stance on not using artificial intelligence in music. During a Hollywood Reporter interview, she did, however, admit to once using ChatGPT for Olivia Rodrigo-esque song titles, but said the results were all awful.
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19: The Republic of Ireland can take a big step towards qualifying for the 2027 Women's World Cup this afternoon. Carla Ward's side play Kazakhstan at 12. Shamrock Rovers beat Drogheda United 3-1 last night in the League of Ireland Men's Premier Division. Drogheda are away to Shelburne from 7:45. At the same time, Bohemians take on Waterford this evening in the first of this weekend's FAI Cup semi-finals. Kilkenny have announced the retirement of their goalkeeper, Owen Murphy, from intercounty hurling this morning. The Glenmore clubman won 4 All-Irelands. Former GAA president John Horan has been appointed as the new chair for the steering group for integration between the GAA, Camogie Association and LGFA. And Connacht go to Glasgow Warriors in the URC this evening. It's a 7:45 start tonight. Download the Go Loud app now, your new home for Off the Ball.
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1: Well, hello, the sun's out.
2: Thank God for that.
1: Gorgeous. Grim morning, welcome to Friday.
2: What's going on? Do you know what? I love a story on this show where two of us have experienced the same story, but it's from totally different perspectives.
3: Go on.
2: Yesterday, I'm walking home from the gym. I'm chilling out. I walked the entire way home and I'm just about to get into my estate and I have my jacket open and I have my AirPods in and I'm just probably walking my swagger walk that I usually am. Mm-hmm. And then I'm like, there's something happening. I don't know what happens. My brain is like, there's something wrong. Something. Check behind you. And I look behind. Callum is sprinting towards me at all speeds. Just be like, hello, Dave. I'm just going, what?
1: Ah. This is a disaster. You see, Callum's after moving to a place that's very close to Dave. And Dave, for the last few months, just can't relax.
2: I don't
1: Callum
2: like seeing people outside of work.
4: Around at any
1: corner. He could take a turn. He could walk into his local pub and Callum could be in his seat. You're not really loving this,
2: if you sit in Murphy's, I swear. If you sit in my seat in Murphy's. So I was just kind of a little bit like, hello, hi, I'll see you tomorrow morning.
4: Stop it.
2: What's your perspective of what happened?
5: Yeah, no, I didn't.
2: Were you with Linda?
5: No, I was on my own. Okay. I was
4: walking with Linda and he's like, hang on a second, just bolt away.
2: That's what I thought he did. He had his little umbrella in his hand and I was like, did he just leave Linda to
1: Callum,
2: run
1: don't
2: after
1: tell me?
2: Me
1: you're walking around your new area with your spin umbrella.
5: No, it wasn't a spin, it's just a plain black umbrella. Okay, but now I was walking to the Lewis and I was like, oh my God, that's Dave on the other side of the road. I saw that he had his AirPods in. So I shouted.
4: Did he give them the fright of his life?
5: I shouted, Dave! And he didn't look around. And that's where I should have just taken. Just like,
1: yeah. I know, but sometimes
4: socially,
1: it's too exciting.
4: That would be normal, Callum. And now, then, if someone doesn't hear you shout, that's the time to pack
1: but it's
4: in.
1: Exciting.
4: Yeah.
5: But then I was like, maybe I'll take a picture and send it to the group chat. No, do you know what I'll do? I'll leg it full pace behind him.
1: Hey, where were you going on the Lewis last night?
5: I was off to the seminar.
2: I was so confused and I was but I knew my body was like, I love the way my body's looking out for me. It was like, your body was like, turn around immediately.
5: But there were people around.
2: A small Englishman coming at you very fast.
1: It's your new Callum radar.
5: Yeah. You never know when I'll pop up.
2: Honestly, that's what's terrifying.
5: I'll be on your couch next.
4: Don't be moving to Crumlin anytime soon.
1: Now, we play the Naughty Threesome every day after 9, always 3 Naughties bangers, but at the moment, we're giving the chance to win some gorgeous prizes. There's Ticketmaster vouchers and AirPods and Just Eat vouchers on the line on this. If you catch us playing 3 of the same Naughties artist, 3 different songs from the same Naughties artist, and it's a big morning for the Naughty Threesome.
2: Yeah, if you catch us, then all you gotta do, WhatsApp us Naughty Threesome to 0877111038. You could win big. On Dave Ranks, I ranked my favourite James Blunt songs that aren't You're Beautiful. So we're kicking off with a bit of James Blunt, because why not?
4: There's something magical about that, isn't
2: there?
4: I'm
2: no so way happy. We could play 3 in a row. Yeah.
1: Oh, I don't know. Turn it up. James Blunt, we're kicking off with one.

0: lovely.
1: Beautiful.
2: I cannot believe. The year is 2026. The date is the 9th of October. And Spin 1038 has played three James Blunt songs. Woo! In a row.
0: What an absolute gift.
3: Guys, hey, this makes me so proud of Baby Spin.
2: I'm
0: really
2: so buzzing for
0: your impact. Dave Ranks.
3: We do obviously need to make a winning call. Don't you worry. We'll do that in the next few minutes on the show. If you've registered with Naughty Threesome, stand by your phone, all right?
0: Mm-hmm. For now, guys, it was National Breastfeeding Week this week, if anyone didn't know. It's kind of like celebrating breastfeeding moms. Like, there's been events, coffee morning support groups for raising awareness about breastfeeding, all that kind of stuff.
2: Why do you need to raise awareness about breastfeeding?
0: Like, because...
3: Wasn't there a lot of, like, taboo about our years? Like, the things are so much better now, but there was always a bit of taboo, wasn't
0: yeah,
3: there?
0: Yeah, so and, like, stupid, thought, I suppose there still
2: yeah,
0: is about, like...
2: Those
0: doing
2: people
0: it.
2: Are freaks.
0: They yeah. are freaks, and do you know what? They can look away. But even... It can be hard to like do it at the start, and like you might not have support.
3: You got a little bit
0: of
3: inhibition,
0: of, like,
3: I suppose, to be like, I'm in a cafe. This needs to be done now.
0: Yeah,
3: I gotta do it.
0: Yeah,
3: you know?
0: Yeah,
3: and,
0: yeah.
3: Yeah, I get what you mean, but like, hopefully, the public are very understanding and things. It's quite normalised.
2: I can't imagine being like uncomfortable. I'd look at someone and go, that person's breastfeeding, and then I, do you know what? I'd probably go in my head. I'd go, fair play.
0: Yeah.
2: And then I'd move
3: on.
0: But even in terms of like learning how to do it at the start or whatever, or like it might not work for you straight away.
2: I wouldn't learn how to do it in public. I'd kind of want to bring my
3: Dave,
2: expertise
3: come in here
2: to
3: now and I'll show you how it works.
0: Sit
3: okay?
0: down and I'll show you.
2: I don't know how to do it. We'll go to the cafe down the road and I'll teach you.
0: I'll go to Burger King on Grafton Street. No. But anyway, there's been all stuff going on. If you're ever around the Wexford Street area of Dublin, you might have seen there's this Baddies Breastfeed mural on Camden Row by an artist called Katrina Rupert. And it's like meant to be a realistic representation of breastfeeding, because all the breastfeeding imagery is like someone looking lovingly at their baby. And sometimes you do that, but sometimes you're like scrolling TikTok and like trying to reach for your Stanley cup.
2: Now
0: and
2: that's
0: stuff.
2: An expert.
0: So that is kind of what the mural is. But anyway, it can be a bit scary, like going out breastfeeding in public. Like, you are worried, are people looking at you? And you're like, is it going to work? Is he not going to latch on properly? Is my nipple just going to be out at the Japanese restaurant and everyone's going to be staring at it? That can happen.
2: Is it ever like really quiet when you start doing it and all you hear is...
0: Yes. And you kind of, like, at the start, you're nervous, and then you just get on board and you're like, I don't care.
3: Sorry, I've never seen so much of anyone's boob as I have Fiona's in the last 6 months.
0: Yeah.
3: And it's absolutely grand.
0: And it just becomes not really a boob
3: not
0: anymore.
3: Not really a thing.
0: And yeah, sorry, I've been breastfeeding for 7 months for context for this, and it's great. No pressure to do it, but if you want to, if you have a baby, it's a bit of crack. But to make
2: hard
0: you,
2: to do without.
0: Like, if you're just about to start your breastfeeding journey and you're nervous about, like, going out, doing it here, there, and everywhere, I'm going to make you feel better by listing some of the most unhinged places I've breastfed in the last 7 months in no particular order.
3: First, on my Instagram live.
0: Yes, yes, every night. First, Dave's Hot Chicken on Dame Street. A new, very spicy chicken restaurant opened while my husband Dwayne was out in the middle of Temple Bar getting sick because he insisted on ordering the spiciest thing on the menu. Glass walls all around me, little yup bros ordering their chicken. And I said, you know what? It's time to whip it out, guys.
2: How was Dave's Hot Chicken?
0: It was lovely if you order a normal spice thing, okay. But Dave or Dwayne ordered the thing where he had to like sign a release form, being you'll lose an organ eating this, and he literally throwing up. Anyway, next, the stairs up to a Japanese restaurant in Kilkenny. I was doing the Cat Laughs Comedy Festival in Kilkenny, and we were having dinner with some of the comedians, and then I was trying to feed in the restaurant, but Bobby, they get to an age where they're like getting FOMO, and they're hungry, but they also want to look around at everything. So my nipple was very much like inside Shane Daniel Byrne's bowl of ramen at this stage. So I was like, I'm going to need to take him out. And I have to, you know, when there's kind of like a dingy stairs up to a restaurant.
3: Yeah, it just feels
0: I was
3: grim.
0: Sitting on that feeding, and these two like 20-year-old lads like walked up the stairs going for their dinner, and they're just trying to avoid me and avoid eye contact with me, completely fair enough. And out of awkwardness, I was like, oh, sorry, he just won't feed upstairs. And they were like, we don't want to talk to you about this interaction.
2: This is a weird lady with her boob out on the stairs.
0: Yeah, why is your boob out on the stairs? Next, the doctor's office during his vaccines. Now, for context, this is a normal thing to do. Like, the doctor often says, if you want to feed during the vaccine so that, like, it's a
3: He's
0: bit of comfort
3: busy.
0: While yeah. like whatever. So for the 2 month vaccines, I did this. And then for the 4 month vaccines, I was like, oh, I'll go back and do that again. And I started feeding him, waiting for the vaccine. And the doctor was like, oh, is he due a feed or something? And I was like, no, but I thought I'd just feed while the vaccines are going on. And she was like, okay, well, this is an oral drop I need to give right now. And I was like, oh my God. I was like, the absolute state of me. There's two more. Cove Library on Culture Night during a performance of a silent play Dwayne's friend was in. We were in a rush to get
3: play
0: to this.
3: Like,
0: we had to bring Bobby to it. He started crying during the, again, silent play where the lights were on full and I had to whip it out
2: if
0: there.
2: If I had a silent play and I seen Fiona Frawley rock up with the bloody child, I would be fuming.
0: I'm so sorry,
2: I've
0: guys.
2: I so hard on this silent play. One man play.
3: In comes the 6 month old baby.
2: I'm like, honestly.
0: Well, do you know what? Why don't you put a bit of noise in the play and then you wouldn't have noticed. And finally, of course, we all know this story. If you don't, I was in over my maternity leave. I had to do a bit of work for a radio awards, which I ended up being not nominated for. Maybe it's because of this. Because I had the baby with me. I had to feed him. I took him somewhere quiet. That quiet.
3: In the office.
0: Ended up being the CEO's office.
2: Yeah.
0: He walked in while I was feeding. He had to be, you know, all above board and PC because, you know, it's all in favour of the mother these days. And he was like, oh, Fiona, great to see you and congratulations. And I was like, oh my God, this is your office. I'll get out. He was like, no, I'll get out. all of this happening with my nipple out.
2: He was probably a judge for the awards and that's why he didn't get nominated.
0: He said, you know what, strike her from the record. So all of this to say, if you're starting off breastfeeding
3: and
0: you're nervous.
3: 0877111038, where should Fiona breastfeed?
0: Where have you seen my nipple?
3: On the Viking Splash.
0: Oh my God, I should do it there.
3: This is Coulter and Trapped, your number one hit music station, Spin 1038.

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1: what
0: Dave
1: was that?
0: Fiona.
1: What was
0: play
1: that?
0: The bass, boy.
1: Is that a bit in the song?
0: Yeah, I love it.
1: Okay, thank God. I thought you were just telling him that.
0: Oh, okay. Play the bass,
1: play
0: the boy.
1: Bass, boy.
2: You play that, though, bass man
1: like,
2: culture.
1: Like, as if you were like, play that funky music, white boy.
0: Oh, yeah, yeah, yeah. Play the bass, boy. Now, we did play the Naughty Threesome a little while ago, every morning after 9 o'clock, and it was a very exciting morning because we were told that we were going to hear some James Blunt.
1: Not all James Blunt, though.
0: At some
2: surely
0: point,
2: not.
0: Based on Dave ranking his favourite James Blunt songs that are not your beautiful on Dave Ranks. That was after 8 o'clock this morning. It was an absolute thrill hearing so much James Blunt, and we must make a call and give away some prizes.
1: Ooh, exciting.
0: Hello.
2: Hello.
0: Megan, it's Emma, Dave and Fiona. How are you?
1: Hi, Megan.
3: Hi, how are you?
0: Well, where in Dublin are you this morning? What are you up to?
3: I'm in Zorth on the way to work.
1: Very nice. What's work, Megan?
3: I'm a hairdresser.
1: Hairdresser, very nice.
0: A long day on your feet ahead.
1: Do you have a hairdresser car, like a Scirocco or like an Audi A1?
2: Oh my God, so true, actually.
1: And it has to be a black one.
3: No, I actually don't.
0: What are you driving?
3: I only got rid of a black car.
1: What are you
3: driving?
1: A Tiguan.
2: Oh, wow, doing very well.
0: I wish I knew what that was.
2: Yeah.
1: As we all frantically Google Tiguan.
0: Yeah. If it's not a Yaris, I don't get it. Right, listen, you were listening closely to the Naughty Threesome. Are you a James Blunt fan?
3: I used to be when I was younger. I know all the songs.
1: Derogatory.
2: Hey, what happened? Are you not watching them on the Celebrity Traders, Megan?
3: Not really at the moment.
2: Wow.
1: Right. Well, do you know what? Listen, we got through the whole Naughty Threesome without you changing stations, so we appreciate that. So whether or not you like them or not, you have won yourself
2: an Amazon voucher,
1: nice
2: Megan.
1: One.
2: Well done.
0: Oh, it's a good time to use it. Well done. Have a lovely weekend. Mind yourself.
2: Have a good one.
3: Thanks.
2: Don't buy any
3: too.
2: James
3: bye.
2: Blunt albums.
1: Good luck, Megan. Bye.
2: Bye.
0: Bye-bye. Back Monday is the Naughty Threesome with more chances to win if you catch us playing three songs from the same Naughty's artist.
2: And your chance to win €312,000 is going today at 3 o'clock. 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
1: Good morning. 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
16: Cash machine. Hello, it's Emma, Dave and Fiona.
17: So exciting, guys. You listening right now, you're going around your normal day, your normal routine, you're maybe in the office about a half an hour, you're thinking, how can I DOS? You're going to make a cup of tea, you're asking who around here wants a cup of tea so I can spend a few minutes away from the desk.
16: Yeah.
17: All the while, you could be about to win the cash machine. Your life could be about to be changed forever, but not if you don't enter. If you don't enter, your life is going to stay the same, baby. You could be like some of our previous winners.
16: I love some of these reactions.
18: Oh my God.
2: Oh my gosh.
3: Oh my god.
17: Could be about anything.
3: This too. No,
18: nobody's going to believe me. I don't believe it. It's massive.
2: We pull off these.
17: The no context cash machine was, what story can we make up that they're responding to?
2: We just pulled all these clips off like a Mr. Beast video.
18: Oh my god, I'm so happy.
3: Well, today it certainly is.
18: It's massive.
3: There's 312,000.
2: Who showed Emma these buttons, honestly?
3: Dave.
2: All of a sudden she's playing.
3: It's massive.
2: Perfect.
3: I love it. It's massive. I'm going to start crying. Today, Ray Foley's making the call after 3 o'clock to give away the most amount of money we've ever given away in the cash machine's history. Again, €312,000. Write that one down. You still have time to enter, but you are against the clock at this stage. Lines close at 3. 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
3: Yeah. 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
3: Because I want to hear someone say,
18: it's massive.
2: For God's sake.
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18: It's massive.

0: Prosper on Spin. It's Emma, Dave and Fiona. And a reminder, 10 o'clock this morning, Michaela's here giving you your final chance this week to win your way to Adela. But it is not Michaela in. It is Jack Keating.
1: Jack Keating of Ronan Keating's dad fame? Sorry.
2: Of life for his dad has been a roller coaster, and hopefully it can be for him too.
0: Absolutely. Welcome on in to the music game with No Name. We do this on a Friday. I put Dave and Fiona head to head to see if they really know what's going on in some very popular songs. Sometimes they do. Sometimes it's an epic fail. All right.
1: An epic fail.
0: An epic fail.
1: You really have to stop saying that. You sound so old.
0: I love epic fail.
1: I know you do.
2: There's nothing wrong with it.
0: Reclaim it.
1: No, yeah. We need
0: sometimes
1: to stop it.
0: Sometimes it's
1: now.
0: A fail and we it's really
1: be,
0: bad, so you describe it as epic.
1: FML, am I right?
0: Right, Dave, we'll kick off with you, please. Round number one. All songs here, guys, are from the year 2001.
2: Oh,
0: and this
2: wow.
0: is
1: 2001?
0: From...
1: She was barely born.
0: Uncle Cracker's Follow Me, we're talking about. Everything is all
1: you just
0: right.
1: let her off at this game. You just you phone it in for your job on a Friday, Callum, and you just let Emma just do
0: what's wrong with
1: epic
0: you?
1: Epic fail.
0: Follow
1: Uncle
0: me,
1: Cracker. Like, what's going on?
2: Oh yeah, okay, grab
0: it. I'll be the one to tuck you in.
1: I was
0: night.
1: Six at the age of at the year of 2001. 6 years
2: and
1: old.
2: And I was barely a twinkle in my dad's eye.
1: You right, were working now, a full time job.
3: Fiona was 40.
2: I was regional manager of Avon.
0: That is a massive song. You played on Throwback. You've been working on radio for about 10 years.
1: David Hammond's got a great. Go on.
0: In Uncle Cracker's Follow Me, he says that if you want to leave, he can guarantee what?
1: I want to leave, everything is over. I guarantee. No, I don't know. I'll be all right. I'll be all right, I presume.
4: You won't find nobody else like me.
0: He can guarantee that you won't
1: guarantee
0: find nobody else like me.
2: He said it just before that, and then Emma played the clip.
0: Yes, okay. Thank you, Dave. Thank you, Fiona.
1: Thank you, Dave.
0: Fiona, we're from still in the year 2001. You will be aware of this banger in Kylie Minogue's Can't Get You Out of My Head. She says, "Your what is all she thinks about." Sing the chorus.
4: I just can't get you out of my head, cause you're all...
2: Loving.
0: Final answer.
2: Sir, ma'am.
1: Nah, we'll give you that. Yeah.
2: Give it
1: you said loving.
2: Correctly.
1: The answer was love. We will give you that.
0: Loving.
1: And you'll be grateful for it.
0: She said you're loving. Think about.
2: No, you're
1: she says love.
0: It's loving.
2: Loving.
1: No, she doesn't. Play that again.
0: You're loving.
2: Sure. Now, do you have anything else you want to say to me, Dave?
1: Yeah,
2: sure. You weren't even born.
0: See, like, this is the part of the week where he just shows such vengeance towards
2: really
0: both
2: does.
0: Of us and hate.
2: What's your problem with women?
0: Yeah. We're not even into question two. I've got a slagging. Fiona's got a slagging.
3: Yeah. I've had the slagging.
0: Yeah, actually.
1: Kick me out
3: nothing.
1: Then. Kick me out.
3: No.
1: Exactly. And the best thing about this show.
3: The awards say wow. different.
2: Yeah. You're
0: let's
2: lucky
0: move on.
2: To be here. Me.
0: Through the year 2007 now for round number two.
1: I thought
0: okay.
1: we were always 2001. This is great. I love 2007.
0: Would you believe that I prepared this the other day and it's a James Blunt song?
1: Wow.
2: Wow.
0: In a song 1973, he says, on which day of the week would he call Simona up and they both stay up until the morning light?
2: I know it.
1: My journey's been etched.
2: I'd
1: on
2: call
1: your skin.
2: You up every
1: Saturday night. Thank you. Saturday.
0: Sunday. Sunday.
1: What?
0: He says Sunday.
2: Doesn't he say every
0: Listen.
2: Saturday?
0: Sunday.
1: Saturday.
2: Oh, he's trolling with that.
1: That's Saturday. He says Saturday.
2: No, he says Sunday, but he spelt it with an A. Every Sunday night. I've
1: You're
2: always
1: joking.
2: Thought that was Saturday
1: night. I always thought it was Saturday night.
0: Every Sunday night.
2: Say it again.
1: No, it's because he says.
0: No,
1: he,
0: guys, listen. God Almighty. Sunday.
1: It sounds like you can see why I thought that
0: I
1: was Saturday.
0: I can see, but it's
1: like
0: not.
1: It's not Tuesday, like.
2: James Blunt is now getting a slagging as well on the show. No one's safe from Dave. But to be fair,
3: all of the lyrics online are saying Saturday.
1: Come on.
2: No, he says Sunday.
0: Sunday.
1: All the lyrics online say Saturday.
3: Every single lyric online
0: okay,
3: on Saturday.
0: You listening? You listening? What is James Blunt saying here? Saturday or Sunday? I would call you
1: up at a Sunday. I think it's this. I think it's the T is silent. I think it goes Sat. It's like, I will call you up every Saturday.
0: Fiona, it's clear
2: I think
0: Saturday.
2: He says Sunday. Sunday.
1: Saturday.
2: He
1: I think he's saying Saturday.
2: You can hear the N.
1: There's no T.
2: I'm with Emma.
0: We'll come back
2: James
0: to question number
2: this.
0: Two. Right, Fiona, your one from the year 2007 is from Enrique Iglesias. It's from his song, Do You Know What It Feels
1: Tune.
0: He asks if you know what it feels like to be the last one to know that what has changed.
2: How's gonna know?

0: never, ever, ever would have got that.
1: The
0: that
1: lock
0: is so
1: on the
0: good.
1: Door.
2: I wasn't
1: well done,
2: happy
1: Fiona.
2: With my singing there. Let me try.
0: No one was.
2: No, the lock on your door is changed.
1: Into round three from the year 2014 now. Dave, we're going to go to 5 seconds of Summer's song. She looks so perfect.
0: Love this song.
1: In that song, what type of underwear is she wearing?
0: I need the line.
3: She looks so perfect.
0: American Apparel. Thank you. I need the line.
2: Well done.
0: What a tune.
1: And Fiona, your final question is from a song that I hate most of any song ever released.
2: Oh, I know what it's going to be.
1: It's in Magic's Rude.
2: Oh, that's a good tune.
1: I hate it passionately. Anyway, in that song...
0: Why did you pick it?
1: Because I was stuck and I needed something from the year 2014. In that song, he says that on Saturday morning, he jumped out of bed...
0: Saturday.
1: And he put on... I give up.
0: It's actually Saturday.
1: He jumped out of bed and he put on his best what?
2: Put on my best suit.
1: Let's check.
0: Put on my best suit. Oh, well done.
1: She's smashing it this morning.
2: Now, out of bed.
1: Are we all clear on the James Blunt
3: thing? Okay, so here we go. Every website, every single lyric website I have been on says Saturday night. Let's hear the clip again.
1: Which says Sunday. Sunday night. He doesn't say Sunday.
0: He says Saturday.
1: I actually think you're trolling us at this point. He just said Sunday.
3: We have a voice note in from Chloe there.
0: From James Blunt.
3: Who puts the argument to bed.
1: Okay.
4: I think it does sound like Sunday or Sunday, but I think it's actually Saturday because if you think about it, nobody really goes out on a Sunday night.
3: Yes.
4: We go out on a Saturday night. No. Maybe I'm wrong too.
1: I was actually thinking it's so romantic and it reminded me of the times when I was in school and you'd stay on the phone to your crush on a school night really late and then be really tired. Guys, he says Sunday.
0: He says Saturday. It literally says Saturday.
1: I swear, we're both hearing different things.
0: This is brainstorm and needle all over again.
1: I was about to say, is this like a Yanny or Laurel?
0: This is Yanny Laurel.
2: No, but it's
0: the lyrics.
2: I've always thought he says Saturday, but you can hear the N. Dwayne's
0: you
2: just
0: can't.
2: Text me the official lyrics on Spotify are Saturday, but I do believe that he is saying Sunday.
1: I don't know if all of Dublin
2: Sunday.
1: Are trolling me, but
0: you genuinely don't hear Saturday at all.
1: I hear him say Sunday.
2: I do as
0: no,
2: well.
0: He says Saturday. He doesn't say the T.
2: You can hear the N.
0: Saturday.
1: Someone reach out to James Blunt's
3: people.
2: We need the album lyrics that were in the album.
1: I think we need to contact James Blunt's team.
3: Yeah.
1: He's trying to sell records at the moment. He's trying to sell a tour at the moment. He'll talk
0: traitors.
1: To us.
3: Yeah.
1: Get an interview
3: leave
1: with James
3: this
1: Blunt.
3: With me.
1: One
3: I'm
1: more time.
3: Pronunciation.
0: We couldn't get an interview with Davina McCall, but yeah, we'll get one with James Blunt.
3: I have my in.
1: Let's go. Wait for this. For the final time, the man, in my opinion, is very clearly saying Sunday.
0: He's saying Saturday.
1: To be honest, I don't even know who won that round.
2: Every
1: I don't care.
2: Sunday.
1: Well done to all, and you're both terrible.
0: Hey, epic fail, am I right?
1: Absolutely. This

0: God, I love that song, Ain't in London, from Adela. It's such a good song.
1: Ain't in London, oh, yeah.
0: That's what I hear, wait. I don't know.
2: I cannot wait until we get James Blunt on the show to tell you, Emma, it's Saturday.
0: Sorry, we just had a big debate because we were playing the music game and the question was about which day of the week but did you ring Simona?
2: I even
0: Simona?
2: Said to Emma, he says Saturday.
1: Can you not hear how much it sounds like Sunday?
2: I can. It does. And I said that to Emma. I said, I hear where you're coming from, but it 100% categorically is Saturday.
0: You can hear the N. Listen closely, you listening, right? The N. There's no N in Saturday. Sun.
2: Saturday.
1: It sounds like he's, doing
2: he's saying it. It's like from Dog. Saturday.
0: But the thing about it is, James Blunt's not from Drogheda and he's not a cool sheet. Do you know what I mean?
2: But he's still just Saturday.
1: We need James. We need James.
0: It's awful after the week we've had to go out in such a fight.
2: Let's leave this up to Jack Keating, who is on the way next. He will tell us the answer.
1: If there's anyone that can get to the bottom of it, it's Jack.
0: 10 minutes in a row, kicking off with Jack next.

0: present. Marty Guilfoyle is in the mix from 8.
1: Nobody can say no to that.
2: And DJ Ahmed keeps it moving from 10.
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3: I got this feeling tonight.
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16: Here's what you need to know now.
12: I'm Ella, here's what's happening. A union representing secondary school teachers says the government isn't giving a good enough pay rise. ASTI General Secretary Linda Kelly says €1.2 billion for public service workers isn't enough.
15: To add insult to injury, we see the CSO figures yesterday put inflation at 4.1%. We have an employer that is unwilling to look at the inflation pay gap that our members have.
12: Teachers will strike on Wednesday and again on the 21st of October. The housing minister says the criminal damage at a home in Limerick this week isn't funny or good crack. Videos online show a group of young people destroying a house in College Court in Castle Troy, with holes kicked in walls, ceilings pulled down and windows broken. Local journalist David Raleigh said the house had just been sold for €500,000.
17: I know it's coming up to Halloween, but it looks like someone set up a haunted house in College Court, because this house is absolutely destroyed. The windows and the upstairs and the downstairs all smashed out.
12: It seems singles are falling out of love with dating apps. In a new survey, more than a quarter said they'd rather meet someone in real life. 60% said they were suffering with dating app fatigue, while almost half would prefer to meet someone naturally. There's a huge delay to funerals at the moment. A shortage of pathologists and mortuary staff means some hospitals can't release bodies back to families in time. Dennis McCauley is the president of the Irish Coroner Society.
19: The Jewish faith and the Muslim faith, any delay is even more acute in relation to the way they deal with their dead also. So it is, we're going maybe towards a system in England having to wait a long time.
12: The 12th season of The Zoo will make its return next week. The latest behind-the-scenes look at Dublin Zoo will include a world's first cataract surgery performed on a hippo. The show is back on RTE1 on Monday. And Rosalia has revealed that U2 frontman Bono reached out to her for help with Spanish lyrics. The Spanish artist said their contact came while Bono was working on a song about Rosalia called The Mirror Maker, which will feature on the band's upcoming album Carnival de Luz.
20: It was day 2 of tactical training in the Dublin Mountains. It was around midnight, 4 degrees, still as a lake in a valley. I don't know what it is about this training, just makes me feel part of something more.
21: But yeah, my weekend was quiet enough. 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Apply now at military.ie.
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12: The Republic of Ireland can take a big step towards qualifying for the 2027 Women's World Cup this afternoon. Carlo Ward's side play Kazakhstan at 12. Shamrock Rovers beat Drogheda United 3-1 last night in the League of Ireland Men's Premier Division. Drogheda are away to Shelburne from 7:45. At the same time, Bohemians take on Waterford this evening in the first of this weekend's FAI Cup semi-finals. Kilkenny have announced the retirement of their goalkeeper, Owen Murphy, from Intercounty Hurling this morning. The Glenmore Clubman won 4 All-Irelands. Former GAA President John Horan has been appointed as the new chair for the steering group for integration between the GAA, Camogie Association and LGFA. And Connacht go to Glasgow Warriors in the URC this evening. It's a 7:45 start tonight. 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
22: Hey, it's Emer. First up, Ben Affleck has revealed that he was banned from Instagram twice after he was accused of impersonating himself. In an interview, he said, "I got banned from Instagram twice for impersonating myself. I only had 6 followers." This isn't the first time that this has happened, though, because back in 2021, someone matched with him on Raya, accused him of being fake, and he had to send a video to prove that he was real. Now, on to a little mystery. Because Harry Styles has credited an ex-girlfriend for helping him not be a recluse in the height of his fame in the One Direction days. In an interview, he said, "I had a girlfriend who was very outgoing, and I was like, oh, if I sit in my house for 3 days, she's gonna think that I'm nuts.
1: So we walked everywhere and it was the realization for me that it's fine to be outside. So the question is, who is the mystery lady? Now on to something spooky, because Daniel Craig is after buying a pub with his mates, but it may have an unwanted guest. The previous landlady of the 18th century pub claims that there is the ghost of a hangman called Gilbert who creeps in the cellar, and you don't see him, but you can feel him. And for more on the hottest trending stories, add Spin to your social feeds.
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23: Oh, a very happy good morning to you. Hope you're having a lovely Friday. The weekend is finally here. You are listening to your number one hit music station. My name is Jack Keating. We are bringing the vibes all morning long. We are just hours away from making that all-important cash machine call. All you got to know is exactly how much is in the cash machine right now, and you could be walking away with an absolutely insane amount of money. Full details on how you can enter are coming up very soon. Make sure you're keeping Spin loud. But let's get back to the music. Kicking off 10 Spin hits in Ewan McVicar. This is Share the House.

Love everything they're doing right now. That is Florence Road, 7563 playing in the middle of 10 spin hits in a row. The countdown is on. Today is Friday. That means that cash machine call is happening in less than 5 hours. Full details and how you can enter coming up in a few minutes. Here's Nawira.

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2: Brand new music to the Spin playlist to get your weekend kicked off. Last year, she was the most streamed female DJ in the entire world. Surely she's getting that going for 2026. She at least will with this banger. This is Jazzy. It's Get This Started. It's playing on

0: Smith, Nalhorn, Drive Safe, closing out 10 spin hits in a row. Hope you're having a lovely Friday. We are bringing the weekend energy all day long. And I think I've left you waiting long enough. Let's do the cash machine.
1: Spins cash machine. Cash
0: machine. The countdown is officially on. Today is the day, and in about 5 hours' time, we are going to be making that all-important cash machine call. The time is not over for you to get those entries in. All you have to remember is exactly how much is in the cash machine right now. 312,000 euros, exactly. This is the biggest cash machine winner we are going to have of all time. A massive giveaway, and my two favorite words in the English language. 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That is 57557. And good luck! More hit music on the way when we come back. Ash, Stop the Wedding's gonna play on Spin. Stay right here.
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3: 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Keith, plumber. Okay. Sharon, hairdresser.
4: 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It's a good one. That's a good one. Okay, Oisin, okay.
3: Yeah.
4: Went to Trinity.
3: He doesn't have a job. He lives off his parents' money.
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8: 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Doyle's in town. Doyle's in town. Doyle's in. Doyle's in.
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0: Doyle's, College Street. 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

Sia, Move Your Body is playing on your number one hit music station. My name is Jack Keating. Hope you're having a lovely Friday. The weekend energy is almost here. We are getting you through your workday, I should say, all day long with the freshest and hottest hits. It's Clementine Douglas. Trust.

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2: 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Ella Langley, Choosing Texas, is going to kick off 10 spin hits in a row.
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11: I'm Leah. Here's what's happening. There's a lot of anger over the amount put aside for public sector pay rises. That's what a union representing secondary school teachers says.
12: Teachers who are struggling in terms of the cost of living crisis. And then to add insult to injury, we see the CSO figures yesterday put inflation at 4.1%.
11: That's the ASTI General Secretary Linda Kelly. Strike action will go ahead next Wednesday and again on the 21st of October. The Taoiseach will mark the start of the construction on hundreds of new homes in the city this morning. 934 units are being built on the old Central Mental Hospital site in Dundrum. They will be a mix of affordable, purchase, cost rental and social. Spending on Ticketmaster more than doubled last month as people look to snap up Oasis tickets. That's according to the latest Bank of Ireland spending pulse. It shows a 137% increase compared to September last year, while Westlife's residency at the Three Arena resulted in a 40% jump in hotel spending. There's renewed concern about staffing levels in the country's autopsy services. It's causing increased waiting times for bodies to be released to families for funerals, according to the Irish Coroner's Society. In some cases, pathologists are having to be flown in to carry out postmortems. President of the society, Dennis McCauley, says the problems in the system are causing extra upset for families.
13: That child has been taken out of a capital city, being transported as far as Cork to get the postmortem done. Now, this is a very difficult situation for a family to deal with at the best of times.
11: 3.3 million passengers travel through Dublin Airport in September. Of them, around 17 million travel through Terminal 1. The most popular routes in September were Heathrow, Amsterdam, Manchester and Malaga. And Olivia Rodrigo says she has a hardline stance on using artificial intelligence in music. During a Hollywood Reporter interview, the driver's license singer said she would never use AI in her creative process. She did, however, admit to once asking ChatGPT for Olivia Rodrigo-esque song titles with her producer, but said the results were all awful.
14: His family is on the brink of civil war.
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11: The Republic of Ireland play Kazakhstan in the first leg of their World Cup playoff semi-final today. The girls in green are hoping to bring a positive result into next Tuesday's return leg in Cork. Kick-off in Astana is at 12 o'clock Irish time. The first of this weekend's FAI Cup semi-finals is down for decision tonight. Bohemians are at home to Waterford. Kick-off at Daly Mount Park is at 7:45. The Republic of Ireland under-21s will find out their playoff opponents this morning in their bid to qualify for next year's Euros. Jim Crawford's side finished second in their group. And former GAA President John Horan has been appointed as the new chair of the steering group for integration between the GAA, Camogie Association and LGFA. Download the Go Loud app now, your new home for Off the Ball.
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20: Hey, it's Emer. First up, Ben Affleck has revealed that he was banned from Instagram twice after he was accused of impersonating himself. In an interview, he said, "I got banned from Instagram twice for impersonating myself. I only had 6 followers." This isn't the first time that this has happened, though, because back in 2021, someone matched with him on Raya, accused him of being fake, and he had to send a video to prove that he was real. Now, on to a little mystery. Because Harry Styles has credited an ex-girlfriend for helping him not be a recluse in the height of his fame in the One Direction days. In an interview, he said, "I had a girlfriend who was very outgoing, and I was like, oh, if I sit in my house for 3 days, she's gonna think that I'm nuts. So we walked everywhere, and it was the realization for me that it's fine to be outside." So the question is, who is the mystery lady? Now, on to something spooky, because Daniel Craig is after buying a pub with his mates, but it may have an unwanted guest. The previous landlady of the 18th century pub claims that there is the ghost of a hangman called Gilbert who creeps in the cellar, and you don't see him, but you can feel him. And for more on the hottest trending stories, add Spin to your social feeds.
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22: You're listening to your number one hit music station on a gorgeous Friday. We are getting you through your workday, bringing you the hottest tunes, all the vibes, and of course, we have got 10 spin hits in a row on the way. And today is Friday. That means we are making that cash machine call very soon. The time will be 3 o'clock when we have Ray Dunn on the phone. Barry Dunn has got the weekend off again. Don't know how that man manages to do it, but a whole lot of money is up for grabs. If you have not got your entries in, make sure you're keeping Spin Loud. I will have the full total for you on the way on how you can get that money in your bank account at this Friday. Let's get back to the music. We have got 10 spin hits in a row and a song. I don't know how anyone would ever choose anything over Ella Langley. This song is absolute tea. Cannot get enough of it right now. Ella Langley, Choose a Texas on Spin. Just when

doesn't get the weekend juices flowing, I don't know what will. Sonny Federa, Becky Hill, playing in the middle of 10 spin hits in a row. Hope you're having a lovely Friday. We are getting through your workday. We got Taylor Swift on the way next. It's Patient Zero.

0: What a beautiful track from Melissa Grace. That is Bloodstream closing out 10 spin hits in a row on a beautiful, beautiful Friday. Today is the day the cash machine call is going to be happening in a matter of hours, and I have your full details on how you can get those last entries in. Keep spin loud. And of course, we have got more hit music on the way. When we come back, we've got Ariana Grande, Hate That I Made You Love Me.
1: The only threesome worth getting up for. Emma, Dave and Fiona. Someone else who's failed, along with all of you, is me.
2: Oh,
1: as
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1: A parent.
3: Spin.
1: I've never taken him swimming, okay?
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1: With McDonald's.
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1: I have a dry rope.
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2: I have literally just discovered that these lads have a FIFA 11 career mode with Wickham in the studio with them while they're writing their new album. 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Kingfisher is back. This is How Lonely. It's playing on Spin.

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1: Spins Cash Machine. Cash
0: Machine. Okay, I cannot stress this enough how little time we have to get those entries in for the Cash Machine. At 3 o'clock today, we are making the call and somebody is going to win themselves €312,000. Exactly, yes, the exact total to remember if you get that call at 3 o'clock today is 312K. It is a massive, fully guaranteed. This is the biggest cash prize we have ever given away in the history of Right Radio. I'm so excited, I can't even get my words out. It's also my two favorite words in the English language. The money is tax-free. It will be in your bank account today. 312K is the number to remember. And if you haven't got those entries in, you only have a couple hours left. You can head on over to the Spin website or you can text the word SPIN to 57557. 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Seven. That is 57557. And good luck.
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16: Here's what you need to know now.
17: I'm Leah. Here's what's happening. Secondary school teachers continue to criticise the public expenditure minister. The ASTI says this week's budget announcement won't do enough to support teachers struggling with the rising cost of living.
18: And I think certainly the Minister for Public Expenditure is failing to grasp the fact that civil and public servants across the country are willing to down tools.
17: That's the General Secretary, Linda Kelly. The union says planned strike action will go ahead next Wednesday and again on the 21st of October. 3.3 million people travelled to Dublin Airport in September. Spinzella has the details.
19: Just shy of 29 million people walked through the doors during the first 9 months of the year. Terminal 1 looked to be the most popular with 17 million passengers, while Heathrow, Amsterdam, Manchester and Malaga were the most popular routes.
17: Works are being started on hundreds of new homes in Dundrum today. The Taoiseach has officially marked the start of construction. 934 units are being built on the old Central Mental Hospital site. The US government plans to live stream a firing squad execution for the public to watch. Nidal Hassan, an ex-US Army major, is being executed for a mass shooting at Fort Hood in 2009, where 13 people were killed. But criminologist Trina O'Connor says the move could result in more copycat shooters looking to become martyrs.
20: The risk for something like this is, by making this public, you're risking creating a martyr of this man, Hassan.
17: Spending on Ticketmaster more than doubled last month as people look to snap up Oasis tickets.
21: Value, of course, it's a key element of all of our spending patterns, and we noticed that sales and discount retailers, online marketplaces and vintage stores were all increasing.
17: That's Owen Clifford, head of retail sector with Bank of Ireland. It comes as the latest Bank of Ireland spending pulse shows a 137% increase in spending. And Ed Sheeran has secured new opening acts for his Loop tour. American Idol contestant Brooks Rosser and singer Isaac Slade have stepped in to fill slots left when other acts withdrew from the concert series.
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17: The Republic of Ireland play Kazakhstan in the first leg of their World Cup playoff semi-final today. The girls in green are hoping to bring a positive result into next Tuesday's return leg in Cork. Kick-off in Astana is at 12 o'clock Irish time. The first of this weekend's FAI Cup semi-finals is down for decision tonight. Bohemians are at home to Waterford. Kick-off at Dalymount Park is at 7.45. The Republic of Ireland under-21s will find out their playoff opponents this morning in their bid to qualify for next year's Euros. Jim Crawford's side finished second in their group. And former GAA President John Horan has been appointed as the new chair of the steering group for integration between the GAA, Camogie Association and LGFA. Download the Go Loud app now, your new home for Off the Ball.
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23: Hey, it's Emer. First up, Ben Affleck has revealed that he was banned from Instagram twice after he was accused of impersonating himself. In an interview, he said, "I got banned from Instagram twice for impersonating myself. I only had 6 followers." This isn't the first time that this has happened, though, because back in 2021, someone matched with him on Raya, accused him of being fake, and he had to send a video to prove that he was real. Now, on to a little mystery. Because Harry Styles has credited an ex-girlfriend for helping him not be a recluse in the height of his fame in the One Direction days. In an interview, he said, "I had a girlfriend who was very outgoing, and I was like, oh, if I sit in my house for 3 days, she's gonna think that I'm nuts. So we walked everywhere, and it was the realization for me that it's fine to be outside." So the question is, who is the mystery lady? Now on to something spooky, because Daniel Craig is after buying a pub with his mates, but it may have an unwanted guest. The previous landlady of the 18th century pub claims that there is the ghost of a hangman called Gilbert, who creeps in the cellar and you don't see him, but you can feel him. And for more on the hottest trending stories, add Spin to your social feeds.
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4: Oh, the weekend feeling is here. We are almost through the workday. It is Friday. The vibes could not be better right now. And this week, to celebrate the release of Adele's amazing new album, Prima, we have teamed up with our friends at Universal Music to send two of her biggest fans to her sold-out show in Dublin's Olympia on the 14th of January. Every day we have picked one winner. They have won themselves a copy of the album. But in just about an hour's time, I'm going to make the call to one of those lucky winners, and they are going to be heading to see her in January next year. If you're one of those lucky people, make sure you're keeping your phone on you. We also have to get to those all-important cash machine details in about 3 hours' time. So we are going to make the call. Somebody is going to win themselves 300K. Full details on how you can get those last entries are coming up very soon. But let's get back to the music. Kicking off 10 spinets in a row, it's Morgan Seatree. Beat is jumping.

still playing on your number one hit music station. We are in the middle of 10 spin hits in a row. And if you did not think your Friday could get any better, we are just 3 hours away from the cash machine call. Full details and how you can get your entries in coming up next soon.

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3: 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This is F3 Me and Khaki Kid. 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

0: Casey Musgraves, Dry Spell, closing out 10 spin hits in a row on a Friday. Movember is officially back, and this year it's all about making a grow mitman. 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

James Arthur, Sigala, Lost in Lover is playing on Spin. We are just 10 minutes away from making the call to give away those tickets to Adela in the Olympia next January. If you are one of our lucky winners during the week, please keep your phone on you. Here's Alex Warren. This is Emerald Eyes on Spin.

0: Ella Kay, I love it, I love it, I love it, playing on your number one hit music station. My name's Jack Keating. Hope you're having a lovely, lovely Friday. The weekend vibes are officially here.
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0: 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We have got 10 spinners in a row just around the corner. When we come back, we are kicking it off with Bebe Rexha, Faithless, New Religion, only on your number one hit music station. And make sure you're keeping us turned loud all day long, because we are just hours away from making the cash machine call full. More details on how you can get those last minute entries in are coming right up.
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12: Here's what you need to know.
21: I'm Leah, here's what's happening. A teacher union says it doesn't have confidence in the government's invitation to talk about public sector pay. The ASTI is not the only union striking next Wednesday and again on the 21st of October. Unions say they need assurances on pay rises first before they sit down to talk. ASTI General Secretary Linda Kelly says the money set aside for wage increases next year isn't enough.
22: In his budget speech, the minister said, "I want to make progress on protecting living standards." He didn't say, "I want to protect living standards for public servants."
21: Tens of thousands euro worth of damage has reportedly been caused at a home in the student area of Limerick. Videos are circulating online of a group of young people destroying the house in College Court in Castletroy. Local journalist David Raleigh says people in the area are frustrated.
23: One local landlord described the vandalism here as normalised lawlessness. People are so used to this. This happens so regularly down in College Court.
21: The Taoiseach's trying to pour cold water on controversy surrounding RTE's budget allocation. Micheál Martin says there is no big mystery with it.
24: I don't characterise it in that manner. I think this is an issue that has arisen that we'll have to resolve, and we will.
21: He's defending Media Minister Patrick O'Donovan's decision to give the state broadcaster €20 million less than it expected. The US government plans to live stream a firing squad execution for the public to watch. Nidal Hassan, an ex-US Army major, is being executed for a mass shooting at Fort Hood in 2009. Chair of Democrats Abroad Ireland, Ryan Friesen, says the Trump administration is trying to bring back Caesar's Roman Circus.
25: It's performative. He's bringing back Caesar's Roman Circus, and it's incomprehensible that we would put this out there for the public to view in this way.
21: And if you're a Celebrity Traitors fan, this next story has a spoiler. Richard E. Grant knew he'd be banished from the Celebrity Traitors because no one would look at him in the eye before the round table. The actor was voted off after he told other players that he had indeed been tapped on the shoulder.
26: His family is on the brink of civil war.
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21: The Republic of Ireland are underway in the first leg of the World Cup playoff semi-final against Kazakhstan. There are three changes to the team. Jamie Finn, Abby Larkin and Jesse Stapleton come into the starting side. The first of this weekend's FAI Cup semi-finals is down for decision tonight. Bohemians are at home to Waterford. Kick-off at Dalymount Park is at 7:45. The Republic of Ireland under-21s will find out their playoff opponents. In their bid to qualify for next year's Euros, Jim Crawford's side finished second in their group. And former GAA President John Horan has been appointed as the new chair of the steering group for integration between the GAA, Camogie Association and LGFA. Download the Go Loud app now, your new home for Off the Ball.
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31: Hey, it's Emer. First up, big news for all the icons out there, because Sophia, she's returning to Cat's Eye. The group's management and label, Hybe and Geffen, announced on Instagram saying, "We are happy to share that Sophia will resume group activities with Cat's Eye beginning the first week of January 2027. Now on to TV, because Bridgerton fans, Have you heard the news? Lady Violet is getting her own series. It's said to be similar to the previous spin-off of Queen Charlotte, A Bridgerton Story, and it hasn't been revealed if Jenkins Grieg, who played Lady Violet in that spin-off, will reprise her role, or if any other Bridgerton stars will make an appearance. Now on to new music, because Cardi B just released a new song called Don't Chart for GTA 6. I got the good bro on, holding them up. I'm still popping, still winning, you still hating. Heard you gon' do something to me, I'm still waiting. And for more on the hottest trending stories, add Spin to your social feeds.
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5: Oh, the Friday feeling has arrived. The weekend is almost here. Just a couple more hours to get you through your workday. But we've got a whole lot of great music on the way. 10 Spin hits. And this week on the show, to celebrate the release of Adele's amazing new album, we have teamed up with our friends at Universal Music to send two people, two of their biggest fans, to her sold-out show in Dublin's 3 Olympia at the 14th of January. I'm going to be making that call very, very soon. So if you're one of our winners during the week, make sure you're keeping your phone on you. But of course, we got to get back to the music. Kicking off 10 Spin hits in a row. This is an absolute tune from one of a girl that I honestly can't get enough of right now. It's Bebe Rexha, Faithless. It's New Religion on Spin.

playing on your number one hit music station. This next track I just saw is going to be in the new GTA 6. I cannot wait to be driving down the virtual highway listening to this one. It's Zara Larsson, Midnight Sun, playing on your number one hit music station.

0: Jenny, Less Than a Lover, playing on your number one hit music station. This week on the show, we have teamed up with our friends at Universal to celebrate the launch of Adele's new album. We have given away one of those albums every single day on the show, but now it is time to make the call to see who is going to win those tickets to see her in Dublin next January. Let's do it.
1: Hello.
0: Hey, is this Clodagh?
1: Yes, it is.
0: How's it going? It's Jack from Spin here. How's your Friday been? What are you up to right now?
1: I'm just getting ready to head to Dublin to go to a drag show.
0: Oh, lovely. Wow. So you got a big night ahead of you then?
1: Yes.
0: Well, you were one of our lucky winners during the week. Is that correct?
1: I believe so. I hope so.
0: Well, that's what I've been told, but I am so, so happy to tell you that you are the winner of the two tickets you are going to go see Adele in the Olympia next January.
1: Oh my God, thank you so much.
0: You're so, so welcome. Have a great night, all right?
1: Thank you.
0: See ya. Bye-bye.
1: Bye.
0: A huge congrats to Clodagh, who has won the two tickets to go see Adele in Dublin next January. Make sure you're keeping Spin Loud every single day for a chance to win more prizes.

0: in, and we still have to get to those all-important cash machine details. The countdown is on. We'll be making the call to see who will be bagging themselves 300K in about an hour and 20 minutes, but there is still plenty of time to get those entries in. Full details coming up very soon.
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2: 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If you have not heard this girl's name already, get to know. Big things are coming for the rest of this year, the year after, everything. She is flying up the charts right now, and she's also going to be opening for Charlie XCX next February on her world tour. 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It's Sumi. 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

0: The countdown is on. You literally have an hour and 5 minutes before the call is made to get those last minute entries in for the cash machine. If you haven't already, the number you need to remember is 312,000 euros exactly. 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And good luck! We've got 10 spinners just around the corner. When we come back, we're going to kick it off with Stella Lott, Lefty, Boston.
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22: I'm Leah. Here's what's happening. Teacher unions say they need assurances on pay rises before they sit down to talk with government. The ASDI is among a number of public sector unions striking next Wednesday. General Secretary Linda Kelly says the 1.2 billion euro set aside for wage increases next year isn't enough.
23: And I think that's really what has irked people, is that it's not about actually addressing the real issue. It's about wordplay. It's about putting up smoke and mirrors.
22: Concerts and festivals helped boost local spending last month. Figures from Bank of Ireland shows Westlife's run of concerts brought a rise in transactions at hotels and bars in the city, while in Clare the Liz Dune Baron and Matchmaking Festival also boosted the local economy. BOI's Owen Clifford says spending on Ticketmaster more than doubled last month.
24: Overall spending was slightly up this September compared to 2025, because Dublin consumers continue to seek value as well as great experiences. And
22: human rights experts are criticising America's plan to live stream a firing squad execution. Nigel Hassan was convicted of a mass shooting at Fort Hood in 2009 and is set to be executed in early December. It will be the first public execution in the US in 90 years. Noelle Blackwell, a human rights lawyer and campaigner, says people have the right to be treated humanely.
25: Not only takes away every shred of dignity that a person is entitled to retain, even where they've committed terrible crimes.
22: Meanwhile, Krista Pike has started walking and eating again in hospital following her botched execution in Tennessee. That's what her lawyers say. Open House Dublin kicks off this weekend, a festival celebrating the country's architecture. From tomorrow, over 250 free events will take place across the city and county. Irish Architecture Foundation's director Emmett Scanlon says it's Ireland's biggest festival of architecture.
26: Through building tours, get behind the scenes and into some buildings that are sometimes hard to access, they can participate in workshops.
22: And the lightsaber Darth Vader used to cut off Luke Skywalker's hand in Star Wars is going up for auction. The prop, which also featured in Return of the Jedi, is expected to get at least €850,000.
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22: The Republic of Ireland women are 7-0 up on Kazakhstan heading for full time. The girls in green have dominated so far in this first leg of their World Cup playoff. Sinead Hopcroft scored on her debut. The first of this weekend's FAI Cup semi-finals is down for decision tonight. Seven-time winners Bohemians are at home to Watford. Kick-off there is at 7.45. And Man City boss Enzo Maresca insists the club's previous title wins have absolutely not been tainted. That's despite the verdict that found them guilty of breaching Premier League financial rules. Maresca says the squad have to stay focused on football.
0: For me and for the players, we can control just the pitch side, the football side. So we are focused on that.
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1: Hey, it's Emer. First up, big, big news for all the icons out there, because Sophia, she's returning to Cat's Eye. The group's management and label, Hybe and Geffen, announced on Instagram saying, "We are happy to share that Sophia will resume group activities with Cat's Eye beginning the first week of January 2027. Now on to TV, because Bridgerton fans, have you heard the news? Lady Violet is getting her own series. It's said to be similar to the previous spin-off of Queen Charlotte, a Bridgerton story, and it hasn't been revealed if Jenkins Grieg, who played Lady Violet in that spin-off, will reprise her role, or if any other Bridgerton stars will make an appearance. Now on to new music, because Cardi B just released a new song called Don't Chart for GTA 6.
2: I got the good bro on, holding them up. I'm still popping, still winning, you still hating. Heard you gon' do something to me, I'm still waiting.
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and somebody is going to win themselves more money than anyone has ever won in the history of Irish radio. About 30 minutes before the call is made, I'll be dropping one more cash machine with all the details that you need to get your last minute entries in. But we're going to get back to the music. We've got 10 spins.

8 in LA, playing in the middle of 10 spin hits in a row. Want to give a big congrats to Clodagh, who is our winner of the two tickets to go see Adela in the Olympia in Dublin next February. A big shout out to her. Make sure you keep it spin loud all day long for more chances to win some seriously good prizes. But we're going to get back to the music. Load of more hits on the way. Another Ash, but first, it's Lady Gaga. Abracadabra.

0: closing out 10 spin hits in a row on a Friday. Hope you're having a lovely day. The weekend is finally here and we are just 30 minutes away from making that cash machine call. Someone is going to win themselves over 300k and we just have enough time for a little refresher. Let's go.
1: Spins cash machine. Cash machine.
0: For all you typey people out there, you have less than 30 minutes to get those last minute entries in for the cash machine at 3 o'clock. We are going to make the call. Somebody is hopefully going to answer and tell us exactly how much is in the cash machine right now. The exact total, €312,000 exactly is the number to remember. 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And good luck! This is officially my new favorite Fontaine song. I cannot get enough. 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

Messing here. I have had that track on loop since it came out. That is brand new music from Fontaines. Marianne playing on your number one hit music station. The weekend basically is here, so let's get this party started with an absolute tune. It's Aria Star, Peggy U, Woman on Spin.

0: Noble playing on your number one hit music station. Unfortunately, that wraps it up for me, but stick around. Steve K is on his way. He is going to have a brand new Naughty Threesome for you. You are not going to want to miss it. And my name is Jack Heating. I'll catch us later. Peace.
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23: I'm Leah, here's what's happening. Gardaí continued to look for witnesses to the criminal damage of a house in Limerick this week. The home in the heavily student-populated area of College Court in Castletroy is now boarded up. It's after holes were kicked in walls, windows broken and ceilings pulled down. Local journalist David Raleigh says UL is doing an internal investigation.
24: The university's deputy president and interim provost, Professor Anne Ledwith, she came out yesterday. She condemned this act of vandalism.
23: Work on one of the biggest housing developments in the state is underway. The former Central Mental Hospital site in Dundrum is being turned into 934 homes. Housing Minister James Brown says the LDA will be working to get the homes built as quickly as possible.
25: Not only will these be keys into people's hands, safe, secure homes for the rest of their lives, there's community playgrounds, there's cafes, there's restaurants.
23: Electric cars accounted for more than 4 in every 10 new private cars licensed last month. New figures from the CSO shows a 54% increase in electric car licenses compared to September last year. Meanwhile, demand for petrol and diesel cars continues to fall. The Taoiseach's defending the media minister's decision to reduce funding for RTE, saying it wasn't a solo run.
26: In every case, I'd say every single minister across government would say we'd have liked a higher allocation. That's the nature of a budget process.
23: It follows a meeting between RTE's boss and the media minister yesterday. It's after the state broadcaster raised concerns about its funding allocation for the budget. Over 250 free events will take place across Dublin over the next 9 days. It's to celebrate Open House Dublin. Irish Architecture Foundation's director Emmett Scanlon outlined some of the festival highlights.
27: It's a very, very exciting addition to the buildings in the country is the new velodrome at Badminton Centre in the north of Dublin, which is currently under construction, so it's always really good to get behind the scenes of a building that's being built.
23: And Madja Salik has announced their debut album Gorta. It's out on the 14th of January 2027, with the Dublin band dropping the new single Ribbon Factory as the first taste.
28: His family is on the brink of civil war.
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23: The Republic of Ireland won 8-0 against Kazakhstan. The girls in green dominated the game. Jamie Finn scored her first national goal in her first start under Carla Ward, while Kyra Caruso scored twice. The first of this weekend's FAI Cup semi-finals is down for decision tonight. Seven-time winners Bohemians are at home to Waterford. Kick-off at Dalymount Park is at 7:45. And Man City boss Enzo Maresca insists the club's previous title wins have absolutely not been tainted. That's despite the verdict that found them guilty of breaching Premier League financial rules. Maresca says the squad's focus has to remain on football.
33: So we are focused on that, and this is what we can do and we can control. We cannot control something different.
23: Download the Go Light app now, your new home for off the ball.
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34: Hey, it's Emer. First up, the first trailer for All's Fair Season 2 just dropped, and Kim Kardashian seems to be taking her failing the bar exam on the chin.
35: Milan, didn't you just pass the California bar?
36: Guilty of joy!
35: I didn't pass on my first try.
36: Boo.
34: Troye Sivan has just dropped his fourth album titled She's the Best. And he also dropped a video for his new single titled FF. And it's giving hot, it's giving steamy, it's giving raunchy. And if you fancy checking it out, head over to our socials. And while we're talking about new music, Moncrief is back with a bang. He just dropped the track Blue Water Baby ahead of his album release on December 4th. For more on the hottest trending stories, add Spin to your social feeds.
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8: Oh, yes, we did it. We made it to Friday. Steve K checking in with three great songs from the Naughties lined up and ready to play. First off, the year was 2006. Dutch DJ producer Mason alongside American rapper and singer Princess Superstar. This was a hit in 2006. Perfect on Spin.

0: the Hoosiers, Goodbye, Mr. A, hit this very month back in 2007. And it was lead singer, frontman Irwin Sparks, who wrote the song in memory of his secondary school English teacher, Jonathan Anderton. He was affectionately known as Mr. A. Naughty Threesome, we'll do it again. 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You're listening out for the guys to play three songs from the same artist to win a brilliant prize. 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Cat's Eye, Animal 10, Spin Hits in a Row, just ahead. Got Amble to play as well. Hang on.
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0: 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Tame Impala, Lizer. 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
1: This is your number

That's really got such a great sound to it. 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

Jeremy Kennedy, Turnstile. 10 spinheads in a row, from an Irish boy to a group of Irish girls. It's Florence Road, 7563 on your

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16: Hello there, good afternoon, it's Ray Foley with your Friday afternoon cash machine call. It's been 2 weeks since Tom won a massive amount on the cash machine. I'm giving you 2 weeks to get in to win our biggest ever cash machine total. We're doing it all again, adding another name to our long list of record-breaking winners. If you've entered since Friday the 25th, keep a close eye on your phone. We're making that call now. If this is you, you'll need to know today's cash machine winning total and you must answer within five rings.
2: One ring. Two rings.
17: Hello?
16: Hello there, my name's Ray Foley. I'm calling with the cash machine call this afternoon. Who's this?
17: This is Fiona.
16: Hi Fiona, how are you?
17: I'm good, how are you?
16: Yeah, I'm pretty good. I don't think I'm as good as you are, but I'm okay. I'm looking forward to the weekend. How about you?
17: I'm stunned, I don't really know what to say.
16: Where in the world are you, Fiona?
17: I'm at work at the minute in Dunleer in County Louth.
16: All right, and what are you doing? What do you do for a living?
17: I'm a pharmacy technician.
16: Okay. The other people are working around you. They have no idea of what you and I are doing here, do they?
17: I think they kind of figured it out by now. I don't know whether to scream or to pass out.
16: No, don't scream just yet. But once we get all the business done, then you can scream as loud as you like. How about that?
17: Okay.
16: Okay. So, Fiona, here's how it works. Yeah. I ask you how much is in the cash machine. You tell me how much. And then if you get it right, you do all the screaming.
17: Okay.
16: All right. So, Fiona, in County Louth, how much is in the cash machine?
17: It's 312,000 euro, right?
16: It is 312,000! Fiona, I'm doing more screaming than you are. How are you feeling?
17: I'm about to burst into tears. Everyone in work is staring at me.
16: Well, listen, yeah. Fiona, what are you going to spend it on? Do you have any plans for the cash?
17: I'm going on a trip to New Zealand in November, and it's my boyfriend's 30th birthday tomorrow as well.
16: Wow, well, he's going to have a very happy birthday, and you're going to have an amazing time in New Zealand.
17: Oh my God, I can't
16: believe it. Believe it, it's 312,000 euro.
17: Thank you so much.
16: The winning continues on the cash machine. Tune in to hear the new cash amount, and we could be calling you.
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18: The South Keys are moving slowly from the City Council to Euston Station. Clanbrassil Street northbound onto Patrick Street is busy from Long Lane to Christchurch. Ranelagh Road northbound is busy from Marlborough Road Junction to the Triangle. And the M50 southbound is congested as usual from the M1 interchange to Finglas.
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5: Here's what you need to know.
18: I'm Leah. Here's what's happening. Work is underway on one of the biggest housing developments in the state. Formerly known as the Central Mental Hospital site in Dundrum, will be turned into 934 homes. A new park and plaza are also in the plans. Housing Minister James Brown says they'll get it done as quick as they can.
19: And as I say, really about building a community. I think it's what we're very strong on here in Ireland, building that sense of community. And when we're delivering homes, we want to deliver communities with them as well.
18: Sales and discount retailers, online shops and charity shops saw an increase last month. Bank of Ireland card spending patterns for September show consumers are continuing to look for value. Head of retail sector with the bank, Owen McClifford, says spending habits show a big interest in the Oasis gigs.
20: We also love to have something to look forward to. The Oasis concert in Slane next year fueled a significant increase in Ticketmaster sales in the month. So
18: spending also rose on restaurants, beauty spas and amusement parks. The plan to live stream an execution in the US is being branded as a digital coliseum. The public will be able to tune in to watch the killing of Nigel Hassan by firing squad at Fort Hood in December. Criminologist Trina O'Connor says the decision to make the execution public could turn Nigel into martyr.
21: Almost like a digital coliseum. It's creating a spectacle. I think it's personal because the victims in this case were unarmed soldiers, and it's almost like public retribution.
18: Several events are taking place over the weekend as part of the second ever Ireland Fashion Week. The event wraps up on Monday at the Mount Juliet Estate with Limerick fashion designer Aoife McNamara's collection. Founder of Ireland Fashion Week, Ashley MacDonald, says it's amazing to see the success of Irish fashion.
22: Even when we look at music, a lot of our talent has to leave. They have to go to London, Paris, New York, or further afar. And we wanted to actually celebrate the success of all these Irish people that have left over the decades, made a mark not just for themselves, but actually put Ireland on the map.
18: And Nickelback's announced a Dublin gig. The rock band will play the Three Arena as part of their Everything Under the Sun tour on May 30th next year. Pre-sale tickets go on sale next Tuesday.
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18: The Republic of Ireland won 8-0 against Kazakhstan. The girls in green dominated the game. Jamie Finn scored her first national goal in her first start under Carla Ward, while Kyra Caruso scored twice. The first of this weekend's FAI Cup semi-finals is down for decision tonight. Seven-time winners Bohemians are at home to Waterford. Kick-off at Dalymount Park is at 7:45. And Man City boss Enzo Maresca insists the club's previous title wins have absolutely not been tainted. That's despite the verdict that found them guilty of breaching Premier League financial rules. Maresca says the squad's focus has to remain on football.
0: So we are focused on that, and this is what we can do and we can control. We cannot control something different.
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3: Hey, it's Emer. First up, the first trailer for All's Fair Season 2 just dropped, and Kim Kardashian seems to be taking her failing the bar exam on the gin.
4: Milan, didn't you just pass the California bar?
24: Guilty as charged!
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3: Boo. Troye Sivan has just dropped his fourth album titled She's the Best, and he also dropped a video for his new single titled FF, and it's giving hot, it's giving steamy, it's giving raunchy, and if you fancy checking it out, head over to our socials. And while we're talking about new music, Moncrief is back with a bang. He just dropped the track Blue Water Baby ahead of his album release on December 4th. Nothing's changed in this heart of mine. I'm still your blue water baby. And for more on the hottest trending stories, add Spin to your social feeds.
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16: Here we go. Steve K here. Let's get the hits on the air. Sabrina Carpenter, yeah, has tour to play. Slater Dance, and now Sienna Spyro. 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

0: 10 but hits in a row, Slater Dance. Oh, Fiona just won the money.
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0: Well done, Fiona. Fresh new spent cash machine amount. I'll let you know how much just after 5 o'clock. Alessa Grace now.

10 spin hits in a row. This lady's going to be here two nights at the Olympia in January. It's completely sold out. Her name, Adela. And this song is called Nicole Kidman.

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0: 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You'll see it right there. And you have from now until the 13th of November to get involved. Miley. Bass Persuade. It's going to play this song just ahead.
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5: The M50 southbound is congested from the M1 interchange to Blanche. Malahide Road northbound has a queue between Fairview and Collins Avenue. The South Keys are still slow from the City Council to Euston Station, and Patrick Street northbound onto Bridge Street is busy from Kevin Street Junction to the South Keys.

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2: 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Here we go. We all love them. It's Kingfisher. Their hot new song.

0: Kingfisher, How Lonely on Spin. Oh, my word. His name is Malcolm Todd. The song is called Earrings. I'm going to play it to come. 10 spin hits in a row on the way. Got Alex Warren, Emerald Eyes in there as well. And Olivia Dean, So Easy to Fall in Love. And of course, after 5 o'clock, I will give you a fresh new spin cash machine amount. You could be our next winner.
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8: The M50 southbound is congested from the M1 interchange to Blanche. There's a delay again from Cherrywood to Bray North on the M11. Meanwhile, the M1 southbound is busy either side of Junction 4 Donabate, and the South Keys are busy from Dublin City Council to Euston Station.
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5: Here's what you need to know.
8: I'm Leah. Here's what's happening. The Taoiseach wants trade unions to dial it down. He's saying he does not believe industrial action over pay is warranted. It comes ahead of plans for a large strike next week. Micheál Martin doesn't think it should go ahead.
9: And what I'm saying is this. I do not believe the basis exists for industrial action. I don't believe the public should have to endure that because there have been significant tax cuts in the budget, which will help workers.
8: An execution in the US will be live streamed. The US Defence Secretary announced the public will be able to tune in to watch the killing of Nigel Hassan by firing squad at Fort Hood in December. However, it's being branded as a digital coliseum.
10: Used in the military, I mean, it would be the first military execution in 60 years, the first public execution in 100 years. So there's a lot of emotion on this, and justice shouldn't be based on emotion.
8: That's criminologist Trina O'Connor. Open House Dublin Festival gets underway this weekend. There's over 250 free events planned between tomorrow and October 18th. Irish Architecture Foundation's director, Emmett Scanlon, says there's a safe space to ask questions freely.
11: What we try to do is make the festival focused and open and friendly, but also a safe space, you know, where people can ask questions and give their views without fear.
8: Plenty of events are taking place over the weekend for Ireland Fashion Week. Tonight, Offaly designer Sinead O'Dwyer presents her show Heritage at Dublin City Hall. It wraps up on Monday at Mount Juliet Estate with Limerick fashion designer Aoife McNamara's collection. Founder Ashley McDonald says it's amazing to see the success of Irish fashion globally.
12: We wanted to actually celebrate the success of all these Irish people that have left over the decades, made a mark not just for themselves, but actually put Ireland on the map, you know, thinking of people like J.W. Anderson and Simone Rocha.
8: And Benedict Cumberbatch says there are positives that can be seen in humanity's relationship with nature. His documentary, How to Live on Earth, is out on YouTube now.
13: It's a mindset shift for sure, but it feels like it's really, really gathering momentum in all the three pillars that we talk about in How to Live on Earth.
8: He says it's all about changing how we think.
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8: The Republic of Ireland won 8-0 against Kazakhstan. The girls in green dominated the game. Jamie Finn scored her first national goal in her first start under Carla Ward, while Kyra Caruso scored twice. The first of this weekend's FAI Cup semi-finals is down for decision tonight. Seven-time winners Bohemians are at home to Waterford. Kick-off at Dalymount Park is at 7:45. And Man City boss Enzo Maresca insists the club's previous title wins have absolutely not been tainted. That's despite the verdict that found them guilty of breaching Premier League financial rules. Maresca says the squad's focus has to remain on football.
6: So we are focused on that, and this is what we can do and we can control. We cannot control something different.
8: Download the GoLight app now, your new home for Off the Ball.
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16: Hey, it's Emer. First up, the first trailer for All's Fair Season 2 just dropped, and Kim Kardashian seems to be taking her failing the bar exam on the gin.
17: Milan, didn't you just pass the California bar?
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16: Boo. Troye Sivan has just dropped his fourth album titled She's the Best. And he also dropped a video for his new single titled FF. And it's giving hot, it's giving steamy, it's giving raunchy. And if you fancy checking it out, head over to our socials. And while we're talking about new music, Moncrief is back with a bang. He just dropped the track Blue Water Baby ahead of his album release on December 4th. Nothing's changed in this heart of mine. I'm still your blue water baby. And for more on the hottest trending stories, add Spin to your social feeds.
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19: And just like that, it's after 5 o'clock Friday. The weekend is here. Let's get Culture trapped on the air. Malcolm Todd earrings to play as well. And 10 spin hits in a row. I'll kick it off with Haven and Caitlin Aragon now. I run. Coming.

0: 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Norway doesn't have any McDonald's restaurants.
1: Yep.
0: Kind of strange things like this. Jamie and Faye are going to be talking about tomorrow morning. They're

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0: hits, but hits in a row. Femi, Khaki Kid, and Brick Nasty. That is Take a Trip. It's Tame Impala, Jenny, Dracula. Gonna play this song on the way. Got Shaboozy, a bar song to come as well. But now,
1: Spins Cash Machine. Cash
0: Machine. What a day for Fiona. She got the call back from Ray Foley after 3 o'clock, answered within 5 rings, and picked up over €300,000. 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
3: The M50 southbound is congested from the M1 to Blanche. The Naas Road outbound is busy from the Longmall Road junction to the M50. The South Keys are still slow from Usher's Island to Euston Station. And the 11 southbound is solid from St John of God's to Newtown Park Avenue junction.
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0: Oh, you got us on your number one hit music station. This is Spin and Hugh Gale, Moving to the Sun. Steve K, check it out. Have a great weekend. After 8 o'clock tonight, Marty Guilfoyle on air in the mix. And next, it is the one and only Ev Wild for Spin's Friday Night Residency.
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23: Here's what you need to know.
24: I'm Leah. Here's what's happening. There are renewed calls for social media companies to clamp down on videos depicting criminal activity. It follows the vandalism of a house in a student area of Limerick. Videos are going around showing a group of young people destroying the house in College Court. Housing Minister James Brown says platform shouldn't be allowing this type of content to stay online.
25: Criminal damage is totally unacceptable to any property anywhere, and I expect that processes will be put in place to deal with those situations. What I would say is this, I think, is a rare event.
24: The family of a man in a Greek hospital say they are desperate for help in bringing him home. 52-year-old Keith Toomey suffered injuries after being hit by a car and as a result has been lying in hospital in Rhodes for a month. His brother Graham says they're running out of options.
26: Basically, trusted this company that were recommended by the HSE. We tried that avenue. We've exhausted everything. We are exhausted ourselves mentally. We do not know what to do.
24: Over in America, the government is being warned live streaming and execution is a major breach of human rights. Their defence secretary says showcasing the killing of Nigel Hassan will help teach the public about the consequences of serious crime. Human rights lawyer campaigner Noelle Blackwell says the death penalty is being trivialised for people's entertainment.
27: You're still talking about a human being, and the taking of a life is a very problematic way of effectively sentencing somebody.
24: The HSC is engaging with unions ahead of Wednesday's strike. It's expected to have significant and widespread disruption to services. Spin's Jamie has more.
28: Affected patients are being contacted from today with cancelled appointments to be rescheduled as soon as possible. There will be no change to time-sensitive appointments like urgent cancer treatment and dialysis.
24: And Alison Hammond says she thought she was having a heart attack on live TV when she was rushed off this morning set last week. The British presenter clutched her chest as she was taken off set to hospital. She later confirmed it was a panic attack.
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24: The Ireland women's team can start looking forward to a World Cup playoff final next month. Curla Ward's side have beaten Kazakhstan 8-0 in Astana in the first leg of their semi-final. The first of this weekend's FAI Cup semi-finals is down for decision tonight. Bohemians are at home to Waterford. Kick-off at Dalymount Park is at 7:45. And Arsenal manager Mikel Arteta says his team will have learned from their 3-0 defeat last time out to Brighton. Arteta says despite the lengthy international break, the pain of such a heavy beating is still raw.
30: Well, the pain is still there in the tummy, and tomorrow we certainly have to play with that, because it was a lesson for us. It was a lot to learn from that game.
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31: Hey, it's Emer. First up, the first trailer for All's Fair Season 2 just dropped, and Kim Kardashian seems to be taking her failing the bar exam on the gin.
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0: I didn't pass on my first try.
31: Who? Troye Sivan has just dropped his fourth album titled She's the Best. And he also dropped a video for his new single titled FF. And it's giving hot, it's giving steamy, it's giving raunchy. And if you fancy checking it out, head over to our socials. And while we're talking about new music, Moncrief is back with a bang. He just dropped the track Blue Water Baby ahead of his album release on December 4th. Nothing's changing this heart of mine. I'm still your blue water, baby. And for more on the hottest trending stories, add Spin to your social feeds.
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0: delivering nothing but bangers for the final ever Friday night residency for myself. Duke DeMont, Won't Look Back. Definitely a tune that's been top of my list for the last few years.
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0: actually. 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
15: Hello, hello, welcome along to this evening show. Marty here checking in the mix right up until 10 o'clock. And as always, a massive shout to Ev Wild for getting the evening underway in absolute style. He's back in the mix next Friday from 6. Make sure you keep an eye on his socials for all things brand new music. That man is a wizard when it comes to producing dance music. In the meantime, coming up for the final hour of the show, this weekend's featured set, the Killarney Student Race Day, happened on Monday. A great day to play, a great day all around.

She's gone and doing it again. A brand new music from Jazzy is called Get This Started. First mashup of the night incoming underneath us right now. A little bit of Culture and Trapped mashup with a massive hit from Diplo. Be right there, and it's in the mix right here.

The two of those songs suiting each other beautifully, eh? Frankie Rizzardo versus Silva Bumpa. Loving it so much. Excited to get that on in the middle of my sets over the course of the week. Speaking of this weekend, we're going to be in OMA on Saturday night. Back in Tiger Lilies. Always a great night there. Hopefully we'll see you on the dance floor if you're listening from that part of the country. And in the meantime, James Poole going viral with this remix of Prospa and Clooney's Free Your Mind, and it's playing in the mix right here on Spin.

0: I find it really hard to listen to that remix and not smile from ear to ear. Back Now, doing a beautiful job throwing us back to Mojo and Lady. As always, if you want to reach out to the show, it's at Marty Guilfoyle on Instagram. We'd love to hear from you. And as always, every single weekend, we'd love to bring you a featured set recorded from our travels over the course of the week. We spent some time in Carlow. We spent some time in Kerry. And in Kerry was the Killarney Student Race Day. We recorded the set. We'll get it on for you in just a bit. And more brand new dance music on the way on Spin. Hang on.
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technically, he's one of the best DJs in the world. His name is Rewire, mashing up Josh Baker and Poppy Bascom's My Place with How Deep Is Your Love, The Disciples and Calvin Harris, the two of them sounding so good together. From one mashup to another, G-Fire, he's well known for his mashups. He's done a serious job on this one. The brand new track doing the rounds from Beeb, it's called 1997, and he's mashed it up with an R&B classic, Ciara, and 1-2-Step playing in the mix right here on Spin.

supposed to pick a top three of the most requested songs from my sets over the course of the year across Ireland and abroad, it's got to be that one. Comes and Goes, Kedema, sounding so, so good. Smarty here with you, soundtracking your Friday night. This weekend's featured set incoming in about 15 minutes from the Student Race Day in Killarney, County Kerry. But in the meantime, he brought you Trapped. He's also brought you this absolute groover. It's called Hey Everybody. It's Culture, and it's in the mix right here on Spin.

0: Velvet. What a vibe, eh? Seamus Hadji. That one's got me picturing myself at a beach bar somewhere not in Ireland. Anyway, Boogie Tonight. What a beautiful remake. Loving it so much. It's Marty here with you, soundtracking your Friday night. And during the week, I was playing at the student race day in Killarney. What a day it was. Absolute chaos. If you've been to a race day, you'll know exactly what I'm talking about. I recorded the set, so let's get that set on for you for the next hour in the mix next on Spin. Hang on.
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0: Hardy here with you here in the middle of this weekend's feature recorded set. We do it every weekend. We bring you one of my sets recorded from the course of the week and across from my travels. This one coming from the student race day in Killarney on Monday with Prospa and Clooney. 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

Safel and Myself since this came out. Obviously, the TikTok trend helping out with that one. You, McVicker, and Share the House. In the middle of this weekend's featured recorded set being brought to you from my Monday set at the Student Race Day in Killarney, County Kerry. It's Not Right, It's Okay.

0: Zillionaire on the remix of Tayo Cruz on Dynamite. It's Friday night. It's Marty here with you, soundtracking your evening. We are in the middle of this weekend's featured set being brought to you from the Student Race Day in Killarney on Monday. What a day it was. A set time of 4 p.m. and it was as chaotic as ever. I love it. On the way, we got DJ Ahmed. If you love your house, or if you love your R&B and hip-hop, I should say, you'll love what he'll have in store for you in about 30 minutes. But at the moment, we're jumping back into this live recorded set from County Kerry in 2 seconds.
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Coco on the remix of the Pussycat Dolls. And don't you, if you saw them during the week, I am so jealous. I saw all the stories on my feed and wow, the FOMO was so, so real. It's Marty here with you in the middle of this weekend's feature recorded set from Killarney on Monday for the student race day with a little bit of Jazzy and High on Me in the mix on Spin.

0: love playing that edit so much. Block and Crown, their version of Living Joy's Dreamer, sounding so good. That's all we got time for on the show this evening. We're back in the mix tomorrow from 6 p.m. so I'll chat to you then. And in the meantime, if you love your R&B and hip hop, oh, you are going to love what's on the way. DJ Ahmed, no better man than him to do it. He's got you in the mix into the early hours of Saturday morning, and he's in the mix next on Spin. I'll chat to you tomorrow. Have a good one.
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lights. 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
4: 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No technology or priority booking fees, and no hidden charges. Just a fair fare. Every time. Whether you're going to the airport, meeting the girls for brunch, or a lad's night out. 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
1: Some dates are worth putting in the calendar. Birthdays, holidays, the dentist. Oh. And then there's this Thursday and Friday, 8th and 9th, where for 2 days only, you can get Coca-Cola 2-litre, Classic Zero and Diet for €1. And Pringles Large Tube Range for €1. That's 2 mega savers for just €1 each. Put it in the calendar this Thursday and Friday. It's mega. Offers available in participating Spar, Mace and Londa stores. While stocks last, DRS may apply.
3: Look, I'm not going to tell you I found the one in a week. That'd be a lie. I went on a few dates that were fine, forgettable. And that's dating, isn't it? But then I met Dara, and it just clicked. Go Dating doesn't promise magic. It just gives you a chance to meet real people who are actually looking for the same thing. And you can't ask for more than that, can you? Go on, take a chance.
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0: There are silent conversations that happen on our roads every day between drivers and older pedestrians like me. When we catch each other's eye to say, "Do you see me?" or "I'm crossing." But when people don't look out for each other, those connections can be missed. And so can I.
1: Too many older pedestrians are being killed on our roads. When we look out for each other,
0: we keep each other safe.
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2: 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It just gives you a chance to meet real people who are actually looking for the same thing. And you can't ask for more than that, can you? Go on, take a chance.
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5: 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In my head.

0: well. I watch her go on a long cold night. 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

0: 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We have hit the half 12 mark, and if you are in that taxi right now considering going home, get out of it, because Culture's coming up next to get you back in the mood to get on that dance floor. It's up next on Spin.
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Shakira and Burna Boy on your number one hit music station. You are hanging out with the Imran Spin, and I have a little bit of lore behind this lady. So her brother is actually Malcolm Todd. They have both made it into the Spin playlist conveniently at the same time. And turns out that they're both TikTok artists. They got discovered on the app, and next thing you know, they got a record deal. It's Sumi on Spin.